Today's Variety, KS95. What's going on? It's McCabe. Hopefully you're having a great 4th of July weekend. And if you did cook yesterday, the leftovers should be good for 3 to 4 days. So if you have some extra chicken, I'll take that. Maybe throw in some barbecue sauce.

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Today's variety, KS95. 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
1: 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It is off her debut album, Visitor, which is out now. 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
1: Today's Variety, KS95, and Ryan Tedder of One Republic. He has worked with a ton of big names, including Beyonce, Kelly Clarkson, Tate McRae. 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

today's Variety KS95. And the first thing I think about when I hear this song, of course, Cyndi Lauper. The second thing would be Romy and Michelle's high school reunion, the dancing scene, and good news because they greenlit a part 2 that should come out in 2027.

Latest from Taylor Swift, I Knew It, I Knew You on today's Variety, KS95. And this weekend, it is all about Taylor. 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

today's Variety, KS95. And from the Macy's 4th of July fireworks special, last night he is bringing the Outlaws Never Die Tour to the Armory on October 10th. It's Shaboozey. Man,

Yourself. Today's Variety KS95, and hopefully you're enjoying the long 4th of July weekend. And yesterday, did you enjoy a hot dog? Then that was one of 150 million that Americans eat over the holiday. And on top of that, there's a new survey by Wallet Hub revealing how much Americans spend on the 4th, roughly around $9.4 billion. How much did you spend?

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It's today's Variety, KS95, and that would be Lego teaming up with Olivia Rodrigo. Yeah, the collection will showcase five new sets inspired by songs, symbols, and fan favorites, and should come out on August 1st. It's Drop Dead on KS95.

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Huzzah! 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Hello to Aaron in Maple Grove, Julia in Hastings, Cassie in North Branch, and Megan in Cottage Grove.

And he's back with new music, Noah Kahan, The Great Divide, on today's Variety, KS95. And yes, he is going to be taking over Target Field on August 5th. Before you see him, watch his documentary on Netflix called Out of Body.

happy 4th of July weekend from today's Variety, KS95. And we do have a little window of some good weather. Tomorrow might be a good lake day or go for a hike, a bike. Going to be sunny conditions, a high near 86.

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2: Some random food facts for you guys because it is 4th of July. Obviously, everybody's going to do picnicking and that kind of stuff over the weekend or eat on a boat or on their at their campsites or on a deck, right?
3: Right.
2: So these are five different things. Did you know, five facts about food, that a cold potato is actually healthier for you than a warm potato?
4: Cooked?
3: I used to eat.
4: Cooked and cold?
2: Yeah, so like a potato salad potato is healthier than eating like a baked potato.
3: I thought you meant raw because I've eaten them raw before when I was a kid.
2: Oh, that's so disgusting.
3: I know, I'm not saying it was good. Do not get me wrong. I ate them because it was just like some weird thing I was into. I don't know.
2: Yeah, cooling a cooked potato increases their amount of resistant starch, so it makes it healthier. So a cold potato, like in your potato salad, healthier than a warm potato. Coleslaw got its name from a Dutch word of koolslaw. Koolslaw, which means cabbage salad in Dutch.
3: I love it cabbage so much. Salad. You got to just do the pineapple one, though. Pineapple poppy seed, damn.
2: Dez is the only one that ever defends this, the Heinz relish.
4: Oh, yeah, I like relish
2: disgusting.
4: A lot.
2: Disgusting. I'm so glad that Crisco, you made such a good point that they put barbecue sauce in the big pack now.
3: Thank
2: instead
3: Lord.
2: Of the relish. She's like, I like the relish.
4: No, weirdo. Yesterday the pack I saw was relish. It was four things. It was relish, ketchup, mustard, and ketchup. Mayo.
3: Oh, see, I didn't see that one. I just know anytime I look, there's always the relish one available. The barbecue one is gone all the time because people use barbecue sauce more than relish.
4: I don't at all.
2: Relish, the Heinz relish has cabbage in it. Has cabbage in it for more texture. So it has a little bit of cabbage in it.
4: I mean, I prefer regular pickles, but that'll do in a pinch.
2: Number two food fact for you guys. Can you guess the number one spice in the United States of America?
4: Garlic.
2: Nope.
3: Number one spice is paprika.
2: Peppercorn.
3: Oh.
2: Peppercorns pepper. Are the number one for pepper and followed closely by mustard seed.
3: Mustard
2: which is crazy.
3: Seed, which is in what?
2: Right.
4: Mustard.
3: No, thank you, Dez. I get it's in mustard.
2: What else?
4: Mustard seed. I mean, people put mustard, like ground mustard, into like recipes.
2: Right.
4: But yeah, I don't. But
3: what?
4: But I mean, the only thing I've ever put it in is this one weird mac and cheese I used to make, and it I don't know why it just had that.
2: I just thought that one was really
4: that
2: random,
4: is
2: right?
4: Weird.
3: It looks like it's. It goes into pickles, pickling, marinades, homemade condiments, salad dressings, dry rubs, and vegetarian caviar.
2: Huh.
4: That sounds lame.
2: And the number one food fact. Can you guys guess the greatest recipe originated in America? It is a salad. It is a salad. And this was in a book in Paris as the number one recipe over 50 years in America.
3: Snicker salad.
4: I figured we were going with that.
3: Yeah, no, that's just my guess. I don't know what you think.
4: I mean, it couldn't. I'm trying to think like a Caesar salad.
2: Caesar salad would be it.
4: Really?
2: The Caesar salad is considered the top food from America over 50 years.

0: me.
1: Buddy.
0: The Worcestershire guy told me.
1: Buddy.
0: He said, I'm Mr. Worcestershire. Jeff.
2: John H.
0: John Jeff. H. Worcestershire.
1: You did grow up with him.
2: Oh, ouch. He took that as a laugh and then immediately when she called me. Oh, wow.
1: His face. Wow. It dropped.
0: This is how you're going to end this week.
1: Huh? Oh, wow. We got one other thing to do.
0: Preston, right. What do you got for the news Des refused to use?
3: I'm scared that you guys already talked about this. Did we already talk about the Vikings love boat?
1: No. I mean, I was here for it.
3: It's for sale.
1: Oh, I did see that.
2: It's for sale. Zero res to get over there first.
1: I hope it's been clean.
0: That was 20 years ago.
2: Has it? I don't know. They probably let that thing sit on the side.
3: Yep, so one of the houseboats from the team's 2005 love boat scandal is on sale for $150,000.
2: You know what? Some teams have, like, Super Bowl rings for memories and, like, franchises of winning all the time. We are best known for the love boat scandal.
1: Yeah, that was so embarrassing.
0: What if we just made a gentleman's club on it?
1: I'm like, or why doesn't one of the guys who was on the love boat buy it, or some of the girls who were on there? And can you have a floating gentleman's club? I'm asking for a friend.
3: I mean, the boat's literally called Mischievous.
0: Is it really?
3: Yeah.
2: Was it called that before?
1: No.
2: After the love boat?
3: True.
1: It was not.
0: How do you know so much about this boat, Des?
1: Because I read the news and I lived here.
0: Were you on it?
2: Yeah, good one.
0: Yep, level with me.
2: Did you possibly know anybody on the love boat?
1: Nope.
0: You Dante Culpepper. She knew Dante.
2: What? Oh, she was a fan of Dante Culpepper, the old DC, like a Diet Coke. My favorite thing. And did you know during summer, the average person eats 11 scoops of ice cream a week?
1: I thought you were going to say for the whole summer. I'm like, okay, I'm 3 scoops in.
2: Yeah, and that's what I thought about because I'm like, oh my God, yes, the survey just said the average person eats 11 scoops of ice cream.
1: What?
2: That's enough to fill 113 football stadiums.
3: I just feel like that's not true.
1: Or
3: we got people that are just ice cream fiends and they're making up for the rest of us. You know, they're eating 20 scoops, 30 scoops a week.
2: Yes, probably, but think about it. If you bring your kids, it's like the number one thing, like in summer, people will do. Oh, I'm going to stop over at Dairy Queen. Oh, I'm going to stop over at this place or that place.
3: Also, what's a scoop? You know, how are we defining a scoop?
2: Like scoop it out of there and you put it on the cone.
1: It's like probably a little home scoop. So a little
3: home scoop.
1: You're my home scoop.
2: That could be Taylor's rap name.
3: Hey,
0: home scoop. That's who was rapping on her one song with her home scoop.
3: True.
0: Real quick, people are texting in. The French people must not know. I said from the Americas, Mexico. They say the Caesar salad is from Mexico. I'm like, yeah, guess what? I hate to break it to you. Mexico's part of America. It's part of North America.
2: Yeah, that's true.
0: So I hate to break it to you. It is part of America.
1: From
0: the Americas.
1: That was a good angle. You win.
0: I wasn't trying to trick anybody.
1: You know the map.
2: But you don't know what's in Caesar dressing, which is anchovies.
0: It is not in there. They told me. Julius Caesar himself told me. No anchovies.
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12: Okay, I'm going to say something controversial, especially right before the 4th of July. I think we've evolved from fireworks.
13: I don't think so.
12: I think we have. No. I don't think we need to do it anymore.
14: I agree. 100% agree with you.
13: Yep. All three of you agree. No more. I want to be a firework when I die.
14: No, that's I mean, I get it. Let's all have one collective time. At a set time, everybody gets to put their fireworks up in the sky, and then we're done. Do you know why fireworks are done and need to be done? Because they start on June 30th, and they go until July 15th. We don't need to. The second July 4th hits, they should all be done. It should be over.
13: I could be fine with that, except for like where we go watch fireworks. Like one day is where they do it in Hudson. One day they do it in Stillwater. One day they do it at Treasure Island, you know, Resort and Casino. They spread it out so people go to all of them, but that's just on the weekend.
14: Agreed. Here's what I will say, and I think Preston and Wes will agree with me. Once you have seen one big giant fireworks show, you have quite literally seen them all. It's the same. Any big finale, anything.
12: I am looking forward to the, I want to watch the one on TV that they're doing at the White House or in Washington, D.C. on the 4th. Supposedly the biggest one in history.
13: Oh, and I don't know what that means. To watch it on TV, though.
12: I think it's going to be spectacular, though. If you say it's the biggest one in history.
14: To be there would be cooler,
13: yeah,
14: right?
13: We
14: can't all be, what I mean? So, like, it wouldn't work.
15: Have you guys ever been to a fireworks show where you're kind of like, ooh, this is kind of getting a little scary. Like,
12: you taste them? They end up in your mouth.
15: The shrapnel is like raining down on you.
14: Or they'll do the thing where it's like, pop, pop, pop, pop, pop, pop, pop, pop, pop, pop, pop, pop, pop, pop, pop, pop.
15: And it's just constant booming.
14: Oh, God. And then I think of the people who
12: are so soft. You get scared of fireworks.
14: I don't get scared of fireworks.
15: I think of the animals.
14: PTSD. PTSD
16: for what?
14: Not for me. I said I think about animals and people who have served for our country who have PTSD from it.
12: You acted like you had it.
14: No. It's first of all, it's loud.
12: Because you had a bomb pop.
14: Secondly, I did. You know what? If we're not going to take our soldiers for this country seriously, Wes, how very dare you? That's back to you. I'm sorry to all who have served and have PTSD from fireworks.
15: Wes might have to recite the Pledge of Allegiance by the end of this show or something.
14: At KS95.com for all complaints because he doesn't believe that your PTSD is real. Wow. Wow.
12: No, I don't believe yours is real.
13: Yes.
12: Wow. You in the pink shirt today.
14: I'm so scared of fireworks.
13: And guys, where's your red, white, and blue? And
12: I know.
14: It's not the final.
15: We're all wearing black.
13: I thought we'd be festive
14: this
13: together.
14: This isn't like Halloween where all of a sudden we're like, ooh, it's the day before Halloween. Everybody dress up.
13: Shopping yesterday, every place I went, everybody was in red. All the cute girls were all in red, white, and blue.
14: Oh, so the Uggos weren't.
13: Well, I meant like the no boys.
14: Oh, look, there's another Uggo lady. She's not red, white, and blue.
13: It's not what I meant, but it did come out like that. I meant the dudes weren't. And I wasn't.
14: You so. Might.

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21: 75617, we'd love to hear from you on a Monday morning. Des, you settle the argument on this one. I don't know if it's really an argument, because Crisco and I don't know what side Brooks was on this one. We all said that we'd rather have Monday off and not Friday off.
3: Oh, for sure, because Friday is still fun. Like, Friday, there's like a buzz about Friday. But Monday is like, oh, this sucks.
2: As soon as Friday happened, and I had like run into a couple people who listened to the show, and they're like, oh, it's just so weird to not have you guys on Friday. And I'm like, yeah, it really is. I don't really like any part of having a 3-day weekend with a Friday. It should always just be Monday.
3: And
2: just
3: I know.
2: Assumed Monday.
21: Yeah.
3: It is only, it's different every year with the 4th of July because it depends where it falls. Like, guys, next year, I don't think we have any days off, right?
2: No, because it'll be on Sunday. You get Monday off, probably. Or Friday again.
3: Yeah, I guess maybe. I was
2: thinking...
3: Because
2: the 4th of July will be Sunday next year.
3: Yeah, it should be.
22: We'll probably get Monday off.
2: Yeah, and probably just butt up to the... Yeah, so hopefully it will be Monday off next week.
21: That's what I
2: next
21: want.
2: Year.
21: Oh, we get Monday off next week?
2: Yeah, that'd be pretty cool. That'd be great. I might just take Monday off, because waking up this morning, I was like...
22: Yeah, this was rough.
2: Oh, I didn't like any part of this. This was awful.
21: And I didn't even like Sunday Funday. I was in bed by 7:30 last night.
3: Good for you.
21: I don't know why I'm so, like, beat right now.
2: But also, like, that's the vibe I get, too, because then you go to bed at 7:30 and you're like, good for you. Like, when did we become those people that were like, dude, hashtag jealous. You went to bed at 7:30 and lost most of your night?
3: But I know Wes. He was out the whole weekend, I bet, having a great time.
21: I actually worked my ass off.
2: He did. I asked him. I go, did you get on the boat a lot? He's like, no, I really just landscaped most of my... I was like, how much more landscaping is needed at your home?
21: I don't really want to say it. Yeah, because I get beat up every time I say it. I may have taken down like 7 more trees.
3: What?
2: I mean, at this point, I'm not shocked by anything. I'm shocked you even have trees left in your backyard. Like, I will say, I don't condone it, but I will say, after doing a 10K this weekend at Lake Harriet, I was with Gen Z Jess,
3: yeah.
2: And we were walking by, and all these people are paying absurdly, ungodly high prices, and their entire view of Lake Harriet is blocked off by trees. Like, end to end, in the park, and I'm like... Well, you're not. No, that doesn't count as a lake home. Like, there, it looks like it should be. You're butted up right against Lake Harriet. Every one of them is bombarded with trees. And I'm like, what are you paying for? Well, are you paying for proximity?
3: And you want privacy there. That's kind of the difference. Like, where Wes is, you want it to be
21: all
3: open.
21: I want people to stare at my windows, you know?
2: I get it. But even, like, Lake Harriet, you don't get the choice because it's all trees in the park. So you can't go after those trees.
3: Yeah.
2: But I'm like, what the hell are you paying for? You're probably paying $1 million to be over here. And you're like, God, you see those trees out there? Those are pretty, huh?
21: My my neighbors all probably wish the trees were back. Like, God, I wish we could go back to hiding the poorhouse.
3: Yeah, and oh, he's naked and eating peanut butter again.
2: And now your mustache.
21: Hey.
2: Wow.
3: Oh,
2: I love and respect it, but you know some people in your neighborhood are like, oh, that for sure checks out.
22: Well, especially when you're naked eating peanut butter.
3: Yeah.
2: Naked eating peanut butter, but you know that everyone's like, God, who do you think's going to buy the poorer house over here on Fish Lake? And then you see Wes out in his, like, in his commando with that chop right now going, yep, that checks out.
21: Yep.
2: That checks out.
3: What do we call your facial hair situation right now?
2: Hulk Hogan?
21: And I don't know.
2: It's like the handlebar mustache. Yep. It's the whole. It's
21: I
2: very
21: like
2: thick.
21: Long enough, I can grab it on the bottom here, like at the bottom of my chin. Huh?
2: What was Marie's reaction?
21: Disgusted. Oh,
3: yeah. I'm just confused.
21: Why?
3: It's like, are you trying to make yourself unattractive?
21: Thank you. You sound just like Marie. She goes, you're just trying to make me not want to ever do anything with you?
22: Can you please bleach it and go full Hulk Hogan? And then maybe grow out a beard, too, and dye it black. Like Seth Hogan era.
21: Yes.
2: Dude, start wearing bandanas and just start pretending you're in your like wrestling era. You're like, what's up, brother? Just call Marie brother over and over again.
3: I mean, this is just a fun, like, oh, let's try this for a little bit thing, right?
21: And I don't know. I kind of like it.
3: Oh,
2: the good news is you've always said you can't retire. There's something for sure you can retire. It's your sex life.
21: I keep looking at her. Dad, you're going to like this when I look at her. Yeah. At Marie nonstop yesterday. I go...
3: Oh, God.
21: She couldn't maintain eye contact.
2: I don't even, Dez won't even keep eye contact with you. I don't think I've seen Dez this repulsed by you ever, and you've done some wild things.
21: I farted on her, and she was less repulsed.
2: She's like, oh, yuck.
0: Chris, Cortez, and Wes are coming right back on KS95. And here's what they'll be talking about.
21: Just talking about going to bed at 7:30 and when did we get to be this age? Well, what age do we stop doing these things? The morning test on the way next on KS95.

0: today's Variety KS95, Chris Godez and Wes, a four-pack of Circus Juventus Summer Show Whimsy. It's going to be in town July 24th through August 9th, and we've got your tickets coming up with Wake Up and Win in a half an hour. Time for the morning quiz, you guys. Ready for this?
1: Yeah.
0: This is just opinion-based. These are just thought starters, but there's an age for that. An age when you should stop doing these things, in your opinion. What age should you stop drinking the cheapest alcohol possible?
1: Ooh, I'd say probably by the time you're like upper 20s, maybe 30.
2: See, I also don't understand it. Like, is it just like if you drink the cheap stuff, it's going to give you gut rot and make you sick? Is that the whole point of it? Because what
1: hangover.
2: Is the, like, is that what it is?
0: Yeah,
2: so
0: usually.
2: Like the better value stuff doesn't give you hangovers?
1: Allegedly.
2: Usually. Okay, got it. You guys are fine. I would say late 20s, yeah. That seems about right.
1: When you have like a big girl job.
0: Okay.
1: Like you could buy you're not just buying the Boone's Farm wine anymore.
2: Yeah, we all still go all inclusive, and you know that's definitely on top of the line.
1: Totally.
2: Top of the line gone.
0: And do you think that counts for beer? Because I always buy the cheapest possible beer, like I drink.
1: You do.
2: See, that's
0: great
2: for me.
0: I'm
2: like,
0: ham.
2: Just always go cheap. I don't understand why it's all going to get you there.
1: I feel like beer is a little different.
0: I hope so.
1: Unless you're a big craft beer person.
2: I love Kraft mac and cheese.
1: Me too.
2: Anyway,
1: excellent. We ate some this weekend. Anyways, back to you.
0: At what age should guys stop wearing their hats backwards?
1: Oh, I think you can wear it because sometimes you have to flip it just so it doesn't like fly off.
2: Yeah. I think that's just personal preference. Like TJ loves Ricky, or TJ from Middays here, loves her husband Ricky putting on a hat backwards anytime. Doesn't matter. But then again, he's in his early 30s, so that's kind of what it is, right?
1: I think that one can go a lot longer if it works for you.
0: At what age should we stop calling our parents asking for advice if we can't figure something out?
1: Oh, never. I always want to call and ask my mom. Yeah. But as a mom, I always want to be wanted, like, and needed.
2: I'll tell you, I had to stop at 31 calling my dad for advice.
0: Yeah,
2: I was like,
0: usually,
2: he just hasn't answered since. It's been pretty rough.
0: What a jerk.
2: I know. I'm like, God, I don't know what the age would be. Oh, 31. Got it.
0: At what age should we stop sleeping on somebody else's couch?
1: I mean, you can't live on somebody's couch, but I think if you... I am a big believer in... I am 47, and I love slumber parties still.
2: Yeah.
1: I love it.
2: I just slept on their boat couch this weekend, so...
0: Yeah, I mean, I think it was that was my option. Somebody's like, oh, you have to sleep on the couch. I'd be like... But then again, I did it at your house, Des.
1: You're right, and
0: there was a bed.
1: That was confusing. You're like, I go, I just changed sheets. You're like, we didn't even sleep in that bed. I'm like, you didn't? Okay.
0: I think by that time, I was so tired, I just laid on the couch. I'm like, I just have to go to sleep.
2: Somebody just texted, I'm 23, and I call my mom 4 times a day. Thank you very much. And
0: okay, it's not about not calling your parents. If you can't figure something out. Like, you're like, I can't figure out how to program the microwave clock. I'm going to call my mom or my dad.
2: Well, especially
0: it was stuff
2: nowadays,
0: like that. Yeah, no, you can call your parents for anything. I talked to my mom yesterday on the phone. At what age do you stop eating pizza at 2 a.m.?
1: Never.
2: Never.
0: I knew you two were going to say that.
2: Never. That's, why would I ever stop eating pizza at 2 a.m.? That's the best pizza.
1: Wait, I love this text. I think once you get your adult job, I just switched from Busch to Coors and felt so proud. Good for you.
0: Oh, come on. Busch is way better than Coors all day.
1: I don't know. The boys were getting buckets of beer, like when we, like, at Dick's all weekend.
2: Yeah.
1: And there is one Busch bucket and one Coors bucket, and they are very divided.
2: Yeah, oh, yeah.
0: At what age do you stop buying furniture that you have to put together with an Allen wrench?
1: Oh.
2: I think that should be as soon as possible.
0: Anything that goes that I have to use an Allen wrench, I guess I'm pissed.
2: Because they give you one tool and somehow you feel stupider than you would if you had to put a whole set together. You're like, it won't tighten. It's the worst.
0: And the best part is I have like nice Allen wrenches. I don't want to use your little mock-ass Allen wrench.
2: They don't bend.
0: Yeah, I have ones with handles and stuff. Yeah. I don't want to use that thing.
1: I'm trying to get in this weird little area. I'm like, why did I not just pay somebody to set this up for me?
0: At what age do you stop driving around a car with a bad muffler?
1: As soon as you can.
2: I think that's just as soon as it's an option for you to get out of that, do it. Because it's like, I drove around, when I started here 14 years ago, I didn't have air conditioning or heat in my car.
1: Mm-hmm.
2: And that was the point where everybody here was like, it's time, dude. It's time. You have a big boy job, it's time.
0: At what age do you stop wearing shirts with humongous logos on the front?
1: I feel like there's a time and a place for those.
2: Yeah, I feel like if you just get a certain section before, when I was in my 20s, late 20s, like it was everything was a logo.
1: Yep.
2: Everything had a logo and everybody had a comment. And let me tell you, there comes an age where you just don't give a blip what people say because you just have to get over it because people will always tell you your opinion or their opinion and they'll just say it over and over again.
0: At what age should we stop calling people bro?
1: Never.
2: Bro.
3: I've gotten so bad, I'd call everybody bro all the time.
1: And now, like, I have a son who does it. And, like, he does the, you know, just all the things that big boys do. So I think it's so funny. And he'll call me bro. I'm like, you know what? I guess we're all bros now.
2: What up, bro?
1: What up, bro?
3: Final one. At what age should we stop making sexual innuendo jokes?
2: Never.
1: I mean, you guys have made me naughtier by far. I've learned lots of naughty things.
2: Only one of the three of us is wearing a hoodie with Dick's on it right now, so.
1: Well, it's Dick's Bar and Grill in Hudson, which, let me tell you, I walked by it this morning leaving, and I'm like, wow, I've never seen it closed.
4: 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There's more with Crisco, Dez, and Wes on KS95. And here's what's coming up next.
3: Like I just mentioned, we're going to hook you up with some Circus Juventus tickets coming up here in about 20 minutes with Wake Up and Win on today's variety, KS95. I could

0: Today's Variety KS95. It's Crisco, Dez, and Wes. So, good 4th of July weekends, the 3-day weekend for you guys. I know we discussed that, you know, we'd rather have Monday off, not Friday, but whatever.
1: Yeah, absolutely. It was fun. Got to spend time with Crisco and a bunch of our boating friends, and the kids come home today. They've been at Nana and Papa's in Montana since like the 22nd or something. It's been, and they were supposed to be there another week. Thank God they're coming home today.
2: Taylor was even sitting on the boat Saturday, and he's like, yeah, as much fun as this is, everybody else has kids running around, and you guys are just like free and clear.
1: Yeah, he's
2: like,
1: loose, he's fancy
2: like,
1: free.
2: Yeah, I wish they were here. He's like, these are the memories. These are the core weekends that like matter. And for the kids, they don't care because they're running around with grandpa and grandma.
1: Yeah.
2: But for us, he's like, this is just where I'd rather have them be. But
1: somebody said yesterday, we were floating, I think, or maybe it was when you were here. Like, time is a, you know, is a suck. Like, it, because I want them to be with me right now, of course, making memories. But also, my parents are of a certain age. I also want them to have those memories with them.
2: Right.
1: Most of the time, we are there doing it together. But sometimes I think it's special for them to have that. You know,
2: yep.
1: My kids are 7 and 11. My mom turned 70 this year. My dad turned 70 last year. You know, like, I want them to be there when my parents can still run around and swim and decorate the boat. And they had a boat parade like you guys do on your lake,
0: yeah,
1: Wes.
0: That's cool.
1: So, yeah, it was good. How about you?
0: Yeah, I mean, I just did a ton of landscaping or either was working in my yard or on my pontoon. I did a good mixture of both, though.
1: Okay.
0: I just said I wanted to work my butt off in the morning until like noon and then be on the boat. Yeah, it got hot. But then I was like, work till noon and then just play the rest of the day. So work hard, play hard.
1: Perfect.
0: But yeah.
1: Crisco, I mean, I was with you a lot of the time, but did you have a good weekend?
2: Yeah, I mean, it was just crazy. Like, yesterday, I didn't do anything. I felt bad because Dez and everybody in her like area was like, are you staying? I'd packed for one day, and that was, like, in my head. I was like,
1: yeah.
2: I got the one day. I was like, whatever. Not that I couldn't have done a second day, but in the process, I do think the funniest part is Dez helped lotion me up.
1: Yep.
2: On my back.
1: Sure did.
2: But
1: that skin has not seen the light of day for many, many moons. It's very, very supple.
2: Polar opposites. My skin, very supple. Most of the people on that river the whole entire weekend, very, very leathery. Because they've been out on on the boat all the time. And I'm like, I don't look like I belong here with you guys at all. We missed the top of my shoulders. So I
1: told you they felt very hot. You know, when you're radiating heat after you've been in the sun all day, I was sitting by and I'm like, dude, your skin is so hot.
2: Oh, it was so warm. And it wasn't even that. I've had that before. I didn't feel any burn. I didn't do anything. I don't even think I told you this. At one point, Jock and Ashland were sitting on the top of the boat with me and they went, yeah, somebody forgot your shoulders, and I apparently wasn't paying attention enough where Dez did my back.
1: Uh-huh.
2: I did my chest, but didn't realize Dez is so short, she didn't get the top of the shoulders.
1: I did the back of your neck. I think I assumed you did
2: I had done the spray, but also the back, so I didn't pay attention. So I have two big, like, shoulder pads on the top of my shoulders now that I'm like, ooh, nothing got super burned
1: but
2: either.
1: We also did not reapply, and you should be doing that every couple hours. But I did not the whole weekend.
2: I was fine. You're also good. Had a moment where
0: toughen that skin up.
2: I realized that I don't know what happened in this moment, but I'm always usually very opposite of Dez. Everybody on the boat was like, ooh, it's so hot up here. Oh, it's so, like, I'm just so hot. I can't. Oh, I need to get in the water. And the whole time they're like, I'm like, I actually feel great right now. I was like, I don't know what's happening, but I was like, I feel very comfortable and I don't need to move. They all went back in the water. I was like, I'm good. I was like, this is wonderful for me. It was perfect up there.
0: Yeah, you got to be floating in the water, though.
1: Yeah.
0: You're on the water.
2: No, we were in the water. We were in there for a long time. That's where we discovered that I don't know quite how to swim.
1: Oh, Lordy. Do we have some stories for you today or this week?
0: Yeah.
2: Yeah.
1: Yeah.
0: Oh. You can't swim?
2: No, I mean, I can. I think I went back to a time in my life I couldn't really remember because I was telling Dez, I swim in the ocean perfectly fine. I swim in a pool.
0: Because you float in the ocean.
2: Oh, I know, but yeah. I also that just might be my sign I don't need to be in water anymore in my life.
1: You're fine.
0: You need to be in water from time to time, buddy.
2: No.
0: That's a favor. Please use water.
2: No. Never.
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0: You've been thinking long and hard about something, and you've been like, gosh, you know what? 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
7: All right, we're going to have hot weather again this whole week, right?
0: We are, you guys. I was thinking I was waking up today and it was going to be nice and cool. That is absolutely not the case.
2: No, nope. Like you did weather last week. When did you think that was going to be the case today?
0: I think it's because I was so hot specifically yesterday when the temperature was cooler than the day before. It's just there wasn't as much wind and

0: Some showers later, like middle of the night, 68. Tomorrow, some sun, more humidity, still really hot, 88 degrees, but thunderstorms possible late and in the middle of the night again. And then Wednesday, scattered showers, few thunderstorms, and 83.
1: Just hypothetically, do you see Saturday on there yet?
0: I do.
1: What does that look like?
0: Oh, you don't want to see it.
1: I don't want to see it.
0: Sunny, hot, humid, 89.
1: 89.
0: So the feels like is probably going to be in the 90s.
1: Got it.
0: And which, I'm supposed to be at a music festival. That's not always fun, just dripping with sweat.
1: Yeah, I mean, you're pretty busy Saturday, too, so you probably won't have to worry about that.
0: I do have a lot of different things.
1: You probably won't have to worry about being at that festival. You're
0: that's
1: fine.
0: That's true.
1: Yeah.
0: So anyways, it is currently 72 in the Twin Cities.
2: How the roads looking?
1: 35E southbound. We have a crash between Highway 36 and Roselawn Avenue in Maplewood. We also have a couple of other spots to let you know about, and that's 35W southbound. A vehicle stalled in the right lane at Highway 55 and Portland Avenue South. And other than that, there's just one other spot that's kind of slowing things down, and that's 94 westbound at Dowling Avenue North. And again, nothing's really super slow at this point in the morning, but just be prepared for it to probably impact traffic later on. 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
2: It is National Fried Chicken Day, you guys. Ooh. National Fried Chicken Day. And yesterday I was having this conversation with some of my friends that we drove by a Cane's in Maple Grove, which I didn't even know there was one there, Raising Cane's.
0: Oh,
2: and
0: yeah.
2: I was like, oh, I've never had Cane's. But you know what? I don't know if I ever want to try it because I'm pretty loyal to Popeyes and Popeyes only. I don't like Chick-fil-A outside of their sauces.
0: Hmm.
2: And I don't think I'll ever try Cane's because I'm like, what's the point?
1: Do you... Okay, so now I need to break this down.
2: Okay.
1: So you've had Popeyes, you're loyal to Popeyes.
2: My favorite.
1: Like all of it, chicken sandwich, chicken strips, you've tried it all.
2: I've only had the chicken sandwiches, and I don't know if I've ever had the chicken strips there, to be honest.
1: I was going
2: to
1: say, because that's why you could try Cane's. Cane's is just chicken strips.
0: Yeah, that's it. There's nothing else.
1: There's no chicken sandwich. Okay. The chicken sandwiches, they're chicken strips on a sandwich, which is not, yeah.
0: Yeah. My husband, though,
1: their Texas toast is like,
0: good. Oh, it's so good. He came home from a work trip a couple weeks ago, and he goes, they had Raising Cane's catered. I'd never had it. And he's like, that's pretty damn good chicken.
1: It's pretty good. The number one complaint they get is it's not seasoned enough, but that's why their sauce is the way it is. It's cane sauce, and it's really good. I think if you're, like, sandwich-wise, because you also tried Culver's chicken sandwiches. Like,
2: oh,
1: quite
2: that was
1: literally
2: really good,
1: only
2: too.
1: Culver's chicken sandwich.
2: I've never had a Butterburger.
1: Which
2: is crazy. Lived in Wisconsin for over 20 years.
1: I feel like that should get your Wisconsin taken away.
2: It should.
1: Like, I mean, the fact that that is their bread and Butterburger, and you didn't have one bite of one ever.
2: And one of my wife's biggest accounts, what she does for a living, is Culver's corporate.
0: Ooh, I think you get some gift cards.
2: Every time she goes there, they give her another one. And she goes, well, she doesn't share those with me. But,
0: of course.
2: So she goes to get herself a Butterburger, but never gets me one.
1: Dude, I'm going to buy you a Butterburger. The sheer fact that you've lived in Minnesota or Wisconsin most of your entire life, and you've never tried a Butterburger, feels like it should be some sort of like you got your Minnesota card clipped card clipped.
2: If I go to any fast food place, I rarely get a burger, though. Like, if go to McDonald's, I get a chicken sandwich. Go to Burger King, I'll get a chicken sandwich.
1: You'll get restaurant burgers all the time with us.
2: But like, usually I get a turkey burger if that's the option.
1: I know,
0: it's
1: but
0: true.
1: I don't think that one burger is going to kill you. I mean, I guess maybe it
2: could. I'm not really against it. I don't know why. I just prefer chicken over it.
0: I love a good fried chicken sandwich.
1: But like a burger's always classic.
0: Of course, my luck, I tried finally after it had been viral and everybody talked about it for years. I finally tried the Popeyes chicken sandwich, and I just didn't get a good one. It was fine, but I was like, this is not what I thought it was going
1: to
0: be.
1: I feel like that's a you thing, though, because it's like even going back to Taco Bell when you got your 7-layer burrito. I mean, how many times has she gone to Taco Bell since you've been back, and how many times has she ever been happy?
2: Yeah.
1: I just think it might be like you have a bar high, and you have to realize it's fast food.
0: I know, but they just don't have anything.
1: And there should be no bar for fast food, because you could go to fast food and get that same chicken sandwich from Popeyes 7 days in a row, and never will it be the same consistency.
0: True.
1: It's fast food.
2: Yeah.
1: It's like you have a different group of people working. You have a different person cooking.
0: Mm-hmm.
1: You have a different... It's like at certain restaurants, they'll be like, oh, did you like the soup today? Oh, it's a different cook cooking it. You know what I mean? So it throws everything off. But yeah, I think you definitely need to try like Raising Cane's. You'd like that. If you like chicken strips, are you a chicken strip guy?
2: Yeah,
1: then you would like... I think Cane's sauce and that garlic bread. Oh, my God. So stupid. His like,
2: maybe today it's National Fried Chicken Day, so maybe.

0: Day. Maybe today. All right, time for Wake Up and Win. We've got Circus Juventus summer show, their summer show, Whimsy. It's coming to town July 24th through August 9th. For ticket information, you can go to circusjuventus.org. Nearly 20% of men say this makes them feel old, Crisco.
1: I would say their kids becoming teenagers.
0: Great guess. Mm-hmm. Not today's answer, though.
1: Okay.
0: 651-989-5795. Nearly 20% of men say this makes them feel old. Let's Wake Up and Win. Good luck on KS95.

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1: It's early.
2: The clock is ticking.
1: Time to win some.
0: Oh, thank you. Thank you.
1: It's Wake Up and Win with Crisco, Dez, and Wes.
3: Nearly 20% of men say this makes them feel old. Mark in Richfield, what's the answer?
4: I think it's when you look at your own driver's license.
3: Looking at your driver's license. I just did that over the weekend, too, and I'm like, man, that guy that took that picture was much younger than what I see in the mirror every day.
5: How many years ago did you get that picture?
3: A month ago. I mean, I still have dark hair.
5: Oh, yeah.
3: I mean,
5: yeah.
3: I have no gray in
6: that. Oh, yeah. Boy.
5: Sorry, we did that to you.
3: You did.
5: We did.
6: I don't know if it's us as much as just, like, this job.
5: In general.
6: It's a lot. It's just in general.
3: It's getting me up at 3:30 in the morning, I think.
6: It is.
5: Uh-huh.
6: Yeah.
5: Well, this is such a fun prize. It's a 4-pack of tickets to Circus Juventus. It's their big summer show. It's called the Whimsy. It is truly magical. It's their professional team. They are so, so great. This is at Circus Juventus, July 24th through August 9th. Get tickets at circusjuventus.org.
4: Oh, that's amazing. Thank you so much.
5: You're welcome. Have a great day.
4: Thank you. You too.
1: Crisco, Dez, and Wes. What's trending?
5: Well, everybody's talking about it. Taylor Swift and Travis Kelce are wed.
6: Are they?
5: Yeah, that's every report said they got married.
3: I saw a picture of her wedding dress.
5: Yeah.
6: I put up a picture and I got absolutely blasted by people going, that's fake. There's no photo. Oh, if you have a photo of Taylor Swift in her wedding dress, it's 1,000% fake because anybody and everybody at the wedding signed all this different paperwork that was like, you can't, if anything comes out, we know who it is, and it's coming for you.
5: Yeah, there's somebody who got in trouble because they're saying the CEO of AMC Theaters actually posted a detailed account of everything that happened at the wedding, and they already got in trouble and had to take it off the internet. Even Donna Kelce said she really can't say a heck of a lot about it, but it was magical. I mean, anybody who... Oh, Adam Sandler officiated the wedding.
3: I didn't think about it until I was looking at Leo Chanel. He plays linebacker for the Chiefs. I was looking at his Instagram, and he's like, oh, you know, congratulations, Taylor and Travis, but it was only him and his wife all over New York City. Nothing to do with actually being at the wedding. Show them, you know, in their outfits going there, but then, that was it.
6: But did you see, too, how much the apparent rental of Madison Square Garden is for one night?
5: And they did it for three nights.
6: $21 million per night to rent out Madison Square Garden.
5: I thought the number was $50 million they spent total. So obviously that can't be it.
6: I mean, or they did something where they made an arrangement with Madison Square Garden. But then, now, this is like the weird part about Taylor Swift because she's so funny and she's got so creative, all this stuff. Apparently, during the entire podcast with the Kelce brothers, they hinted at everything that happened.
5: Oh, I'm sure.
6: Like, from all of her clues that she gives out, they hinted at Madison Square Garden. They hinted at, they basically told everybody the plan, and nobody picked up on it until they obviously got to the wig.
5: They did it. Well, people described it as Alice in Wonderland meets The Wizard of Oz, and everything was exactly like the way they had wanted it to be. They invited everybody from, like, their neighbors now to, like, their old teachers, to their best friends when they were kids, and then all their professional people. There was, I mean, what did they say, 1,000 people there or something? It was a very big event. But apparently, the people from GMA, Good Morning America, were there.
3: Is it the insider scoop one?
5: It sure is.
7: It really was intimate, wasn't it, guys?
8: As intimate as it could possibly be, given it was Madison Square Garden. And really, this garden inside the garden, it was just so beautiful. And it's hard to imagine that a place that big and a wedding with such stars could feel so personal and so intimate.
7: Because they had their neighbors, their high school friends. It was like any wedding that you would attend.
9: It was their dream wedding, and it really was amazing. Congratulations to both of them.
8: Congratulations.
7: Oh, and their vows. All right. They brought their own vows.
9: Thank you for inviting us.
6: Did they write their own vows, or is this all just they're lying to us and they didn't get married? Because
5: Taylor's
3: could be good. Travis is like,
6: that's
3: true. You're cool.
6: Yeah, and that's the funny part. Apparently, he cried the whole time.
3: Really?
6: They said that 80% of the tears were Travis and 20% were Taylor.
5: That's sweet.
6: But again, it's like,
3: he's so rich.
6: He's like, who cares about the prenup? I'm loaded. I got T-Swift money.
5: Okay, and then, of course, you can't talk about a holiday weekend without the hot dog eating championship. And, of course, Joey Chestnut won his 18th title.
10: This is the 18-time champion of the world.
0: with 66 Nathan's Famous hot dogs and buns in 10 minutes, Joey Chestnut!
6: You know what? I'm going to say, and I know Wes is going to back me up on this. I'm over Joey Chestnut. I'm ready for the next iteration of somebody to come and take his over.
5: Yeah.
6: Like Kobayashi. We grew up with Kobayashi, and that dude was untouchable. You couldn't do anything. And now he's done it for 18 championships, and that's amazing. Now it's just kind of getting flat.
3: Yeah.
6: We need somebody to come in and spike up this whole like competition again.
3: Yeah. Is he one of the greatest athletes in American history?
6: I don't know how he does it, so I will say, because I've watched the guy. Do you ever see him train?
5: Yeah.
6: He'll just sit in his house and he'll go, hope. And he's like swallowing in breaths of air. And he's like, I have to do it to expand my stomach. He is incredible. There is no denying how talented that dude is for eating food. I just want somebody else. Like, I want Kobayashi's son to come out now or something like that. Right. And be like, I'm taking you down for what you did to my dad. Like, can you imagine? That would be a whole movie.
5: Who was the one he took on Netflix? That Kobayashi. Special
6: Kobayashi. Place? Kobayashi. Yeah.
5: Okay.
6: Oh, I mean, because Kobayashi, when we were growing up, Kobayashi was untouchable.
3: He was untouchable, yeah.
6: Oh, my. Nobody would. And then this nerdy Joey Chestnut comes on. You're like, this guy's not going to do anything. Just kidding. For the next two decades, he's going to dominate hot dog eating contests.
5: Well, eventually somebody else is going to come in and start crushing it, too. I mean, it may as well be one of us, huh?
6: No.
5: Training?
6: No. I don't think the three of us could even come close to 66 hot dogs combined. No.
3: I told you I'm not allowed to eat hot dogs anymore because it takes 33 minutes off your life.
5: Imagine.
6: Tell that to Joey Chestnut.
3: I know.
6: Hey, Marie, Wes's wife. It's not a death sentence. He looks like he's at least 30.
5: Yep, I believe he is.
6: I don't know how old he is, but man, he's taking time off of his life for sure.
5: Oh, that's what's trending. It's brought to you by Roku, America's number one TV streaming platform.
3: On the way next, There I Said It.
6: There I Said It. Something that happens way longer than it should. But it just needs to be brought to a stop completely. Except for the one day I'll tell you all about it next on KS95.
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3: It's gonna be a hot one.
5: Yes, it is. Tons of our friends are spending another couple of days camping on the river.
3: Really?
5: And I'm like, this is awesome. Yes, I'm jealous. Like, it's a group of our fun retired friends.
6: Oh, yeah. Okay.
5: And they were staying in the marina. Like, they rented slips. So they're like, yep, we're going to be, you know, hanging out for the next couple of days, but going to be hot and sunny and not too humid. 89. Some clouds or an isolated late shower tonight, 68. Then tomorrow, sunny, a little more humid. Still hot, though. 88 degrees with a chance of thunderstorms at night and kind of rinse and repeat. A little cooler, though, on Wednesday. 83. 72 still in the Twin Cities.
3: Crisco, how the roads looking?
6: The roads right now are better than they were just a half hour ago. 35E southbound between Robert Street North and 94 in St. Paul has a crash on it, but that's really all we have on the roads right now. 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Nailed it. Thought it was something else, and I was like, no. It was a weird-looking letter on my paper. Change wisely.
3: Hey, an hour from now, somebody took a little offense to Preston's review of the Dez album on Thursday. So somebody from downstairs on Channel 5 would like to talk to us coming up at 7:35 this morning because they're not happy with Preston's whole review. That's an hour from now. But on the way next, Crisco?
6: There I said it. There I said it. This has to stop. The way we know it, the way we love it, has to stop. And I'll tell you next.

0: enough. Twin Cities, pass this on to all your friends. We have overdone it officially with fireworks. It's I don't bless care. You. I don't care. Bless you, Des. I don't care.
1: That was a
0: firework coming from your nose. I love fireworks. I love them. I love them. We do not need to start them on June 30th through July 1st, 2nd, 3rd. Like, even being on the water with you, you were like, oh, okay, so there's going to be a set of fireworks over in that corner. Mm-hmm. And then once that one's done, behind you over on this island, there's going to be another set of fireworks. And then if you look over there, Stillwater's doing their fireworks. So you're seeing all these blow up. Guys, enough. It was July. And so then on July 4th, we do that at Dez's, at the river. And so I'm like, oh, that's got to be done. And all the people on the water, you're not staying for the July 5th fireworks show?
2: It's when they do them in Hudson. They all take turns. Belief.
0: I know, but stop. Do one big collective show, because you still have people with PTSD. You still have soldiers who are mm-hmm. triggered by that. My dog, I'm pretty sure, lost 10 pounds of just having accidents in the house.
2: Oh.
0: It's such a traumatic thing for so many people, and it's so awesome. But I'm with Wes on this one. You've seen a fireworks show once. You've seen a fireworks show in general. Like, was there any firework that came out on Saturday that you were like, oh, that one was pretty special? That was the old triple dipper of fireworks.
2: No.
0: Nothing about it.
2: No,
0: it's the same thing.
2: Yeah, last night was, but when they're right there and the show is right in front of you and it's the professional, it was the Booster Days, like, fireworks show in Hudson. That's the good ones. Or if we would have actually been in Stillwater instead of seeing it from afar.
0: They were all beautiful.
2: Uh-huh.
0: Nobody's saying that, but it's then the grand finale of, oh, hey, by the way, that person's afraid of fireworks, or that person can't handle all the loud noises. So let's do the big grand finale where it goes pop, pop, pop, pop, pop, pop, pop, pop, pop, pop, pop, pop, pop.
2: Oh, yeah, it was loud last night.
0: It's like, dude, you sound like you're in a firing range. And it's like to a point where, again, all loved it. All great. Love fireworks. Never knocking anybody's hustle. Now fireworks should be done after the weekend. Now we're back to work. It's Monday. I think everybody, but people bought all the fireworks, so they're just going to keep firing them off over and over again.
3: I think the drone shows are so much more impressive.
2: Oh,
0: so
2: yeah.
0: Much
2: that
0: more
2: would be
0: impressive.
2: Cool. Like, and they're silent, right?
0: They might make some music,
3: I think,
0: or
3: play
0: something.
3: Music with them or whatever. But yeah, I think the only way we should ever do fireworks is by surprise.
2: No, definitely
3: yeah, like
2: not.
3: August 12th. There should just be a random, like, your township should just do random fireworks on a random day. Nobody knows it's coming, and they just start exploding. I think that'd be way cooler.
2: He said, wow, Crisco, you're the Scrooge of 4th of July. My dog doesn't like it either, but it's only a few days.
0: And also, if my dog doesn't like it, I can't just go, hey, it's been a week, buddy. Get over it. It sucks. Suck it up. I know it's traumatizing for you, and you're shaking to the point of no return. But, I mean, I get it. It is America. It's 250th anniversary, so let's do it until we just blow this whole thing up.
2: Do they just, like, do it in your neighborhood? Because I've never lived in a place where they just did fireworks, like, in our neighborhood. During, like, June or later in July. Our neighborhood does a neighborhood show, and it's down at the beach, and it's one day and one day only.
0: It goes June, yeah, but nobody else, I swear nobody else follows that rules. I don't know about your neighborhood with Maple Grove, Wes. The end of June till about the 8th, 9th, or 10th of July, people will continuously shoot them off. And you'll hear them over by Culver's on Rice Street. You'll hear them back over by Owosso. And again, I'm not a Scrooge on it. I want to clarify. Love fireworks. Super fun. I just don't think we need 10 days of them to celebrate one day.
2: I do agree with that. I love the big shows. I think it's so cool because it's like that little moment where you feel like everybody's doing this together and like everyone's like, ooh, ah, and you're clapping, and it's just something that reminds me of being a kid too, so I think it's so neat. But yeah, I don't need it on the 10th
0: again,
2: of July.
0: Neat. It's awesome, but somebody else, I'm all about fireworks, official fireworks show, but I'm so over the random neighborhood people shooting them off. I'm in Eagan, and people were shooting them off until 4 a.m. on Sunday morning, and last night until midnight, or Saturday, and then Sunday until midnight. When did a few people's rights to blow stuff up become greater than everyone else's right to have peace and sleep?
2: Here's my question. Is it legal in Minnesota to do your own?
0: There are certain ones you can sell or buy here.
3: I don't understand legalities of fireworks, to be perfectly honest.
0: I don't know. Does one just have a bigger chance of blowing up? Like, I don't know. Like, the ones are like, well, they have them in the parking lots of pretty much every, like, Home Depot and Menards. You can buy them anywhere.
3: Buy your fireworks. What if none of that was legal?
2: Right?
0: What if none of it
3: had
0: real?
3: But nobody knows. Like, the police, like, are we supposed to enforce it?
0: Somebody else said, use drones. Crisco, I'm 100% with you. They're pretty, but they're pointless, and they're a waste of money. Again, I'm all about them. They're all great for the one day, the 4th of July. And then we can move on. We don't need to do the 1st of July, the 9th of July, the 11th of July. Like, guaranteed in your neighborhood, maybe not yours, Des, in anybody else's neighborhood, you will hear fireworks going off today. Guaranteed.
2: I don't know. I don't remember it in the past years, but you could be right.
0: No, somebody just texted me from Megan saying it.
3: Okay, well, why don't we be bold? You know how we do, like, Christmas in July or whatever? Why don't we do 6 months out from the 4th of July? You can only do them January 4th. You got to go on a lake, and you got to do them then. If you're willing to stand out in the cold and freeze your butt off to shoot those off, then I'm down.
0: I agree with you. Somebody else, Des, I couldn't agree more. Crisco, I'm okay with maybe the 3rd if it's a Friday, like this week. But listening to nonstop fireworks last night was so annoying.
2: Well, and most people have to get up and work, so that definitely sucks. I've been involved with that before where I'm in bed going,
0: So many texts. I moved to Houston, Texas, and here it's a war zone from the 3rd to the 5th of July, nonstop. I live in North Minneapolis. It sounded like a war zone for 4 days. Horrible.
2: Oh, my gosh. Somebody said, agree, Crisco, but I love fireworks, but my neighbor started blowing them off last night at 8:30 p.m. until 11. Seriously.
0: And it's like the overdoing it. Like, we can't just be like, hey, we got some fireworks. And somebody else said their dog had to be on CBD and Trazodone all weekend long.
3: Me too.
0: And I was like, a little for you, a little for me. This is great.
2: And he said fireworks were going off at 5 a.m. this morning. Now, what on earth? There's no safety in something happening at 5 in the morning.
0: That's thing.
2: Ridiculous.
3: Somebody's got up for work? Like, yeah, you know what I'm gonna do? Shower, have my coffee, shoot off some fireworks.
0: One of those Home Depot parking lot sets. Oh, I gotta get these done before the 7th of July gets here.
3: Oh man. Hey, on the way next. We don't really have to play last week's Unwanted Influencer, do we?
0: No.
3: It was bad.
2: I just put it out of my mind. So

0: today's Variety KS95. It's Chris Godez and Wes. So the unwanted influencer, it was in here to replay, and I deleted it out. We can't play it. It was bad. So here's the problem. TJ completely forgot until one song before we were supposed to do the unwanted influencer. Even though I gave her an option, I go, here's what you do, TJ, because I know you don't want to put in the effort. Just tell Preston to put it into ChatGPT for you. And she's like, I know how to do this. I don't need him to help me. And then we started playing a song. I'm like, unwanted influencer on the way next. And she's like, I see the panic in her eyes. I'm like, see? And then I also had forgotten until that morning. So I did not give my best effort as I normally do.
1: And you're normally the one who gives the effort.
0: And it was
1: yours
0: bad.
1: Is always very creative.
0: Thank you. It was also bad because I can't say Blooming Prairie Blossoms fast.
2: Oh, like, I have to say Blooming. Super. Try saying it fast.
0: Blooming Prairie Pop. See, I can't.
1: Blooming Prairie. You can't. Blooming Prairie Blossoms.
0: Right? You have That's to slow tough. Down to say it.
1: So I didn't hear it, obviously. I was sitting here going, why can't I remember what we did last week? I was not here.
0: It was not good. It was not good.
2: Yeah,
1: so
2: it was
1: I don't get
2: rough.
1: To hear it?
0: No, I deleted it.
1: Like, it's that bad?
0: I was not happy.
2: Yeah, it wasn't great. Again, the fact that I think TJ just said Blooming Prairie, and that was all she said. And the fact that Wes forgot until, like, whatever time. It was a bleep show all over the place. Okay. So it wasn't really, like, I mean, we haven't gotten a cease and desist from Blooming Prairie, but I wouldn't be shocked.
0: I can't believe nobody that went to school there, goes to school there, anything, could be like, hey, you know, they keep talking about you guys on the radio. They want to get some T-shirts with the...
1: No.
0: Awesome blossom on it.
2: The Demigorgon vagina. The fighting Demigorgon vaginas.
1: Yeah, I did see the picture. Now, I didn't know where it came from. But, okay, so that's who you wrote this song for. Nobody has reached out. Because, I mean, the Utter...
2: Utter Buddies.
0: Utter Buddies ice cream, yep.
1: They sent us ice cream after we did. Like, we knew that they listened. These guys are like, new phone, who dis?
2: Right. But also, like what I said, nobody... from Blooming Prairie has been like, oh my God, I went to school there. And I feel like Blooming Prairie might be made up.
0: Yeah, I think it could be.
2: Normally you'd have somebody go, oh my gosh, we're the Awesome Blossoms or whatever they are. Like, that's us. We're the Fighting Awesome Blossoms. Nobody has taken credit for it. I took credit for Skills for Tomorrow.
1: Which you shouldn't have.
0: Blooming Prairie check-in. We need you to call 651-989-5795 if you've even driven through it once.
2: Or even better. Does somebody have a picture of the actual mascot?
0: I want to see, like, you know, the middle of your field. Like, you drive by the Roseville one all the time, right? You always have the logo in the middle of the football field. Is that thing in the middle of their football field?
1: Imagine.
0: The basketball court, the volleyball, is it in the middle of the courts?
2: You have to send us a picture of it. I want to see that mascot on the sidelines walking around like you're the opposing team. I want to see that. And he's like, oh, Awesome Blossoms. I want to see that one.
1: Somebody said, I definitely want to hear it so I can record it. It was hilarious. Vagina was said more times just in that stint than the whole history of KS95.
2: I mean, it is just a body part. Let's just be professional.
1: I'm glad you called it the right.
2: Yeah. I said pear giny, which just reminded me of
0: what is that, by the
2: Dusty.
0: Way?
2: That's what Dusty used to call a vagina. Yeah. Was a pear giny. Yeah.
1: So, yeah, it kind of just stuck.
0: Meld together to make that word?
1: I think it was just...
2: She was eating
1: like
2: pears.
1: A vagina, like pear giny. I don't know, because she was very like, I know what that is called. It is a pear giny. She was so tiny, and we're like, well, it's forever a pear giny.
2: I'm about 15 miles from Bloomington Prairie. It's an actual town, LMAO.
0: Okay. Huh.
2: My cousin went there in the 80s. Again, we're just getting a lot of speculation. It's like Taylor Swift's wedding. Is Blooming Prairie a real school? I'm starting to not think it is.
1: Ooh. Some drama that went down in the 80s.
0: Bloomington Prairie?
2: Wow. And was it the mascot? I don't know. I went to a celebration of life in Blooming Prairie. Is it only death and stuff there or what?
1: It could be.
2: This is terrible. Blooming Prairie, somebody said. Yeah, when did that word become okay to say on the radio?
0: It's
2: I don't think
0: organ.
2: It's ever been a word you can't not say.
1: Lungs. There's other versions of that word that right. would shall not be said.
2: You it's can also say wiener.
0: Right, but it's an organ. Like, it's an organ, heart and lungs,
2: not,
0: you know?
2: Like, it's not a swear word. Right. Like, we're not saying it's like, hold on, everybody. Finger.
1: Oh,
0: what?
1: Wait. Don't you dare.
2: Oh, I won't be back tomorrow. I just got fired for saying finger and vagina at the same time.
0: Wow, you can't actually say it.
2: No, I guess
0: Oh, my God. What's wrong with you?

0: Today's Variety Chaos 95. It's Chris Godez of West, 720 and 820 daily. We do secrets. What's the stupidest way you've ever injured yourself? Probably why I have so much beef with hot tubs.
1: Oh.
0: As I had a hot tub at one point in my life, and I could never get my chemicals right in there. I always had either too much chemicals in it, not enough. Put those stupid strips in there, never be the way it was supposed to be. So I one time just got kind of irritated, and I had like a lid full of chlorine. Yeah. I just went to throw it in there, and it was windy, and it blew and hit me right in the face.
1: Oh, no.
0: So I had chlorine in my eye. I literally thought I blinded myself. I'm like, chlorine in your eye can't be good. I instantly like flushed it in the kitchen sink, and I went right to the emergency room because it was like super blurry. I'm like, did I just blind myself with chlorine?
2: Yeah, that would annoy you.
0: And they went to the emergency room. They flushed my eye, and they're like, "Oh, you should be fine." But if it was in there for a long period of time, that's not good. Chlorine in your eyeball, not good. But yeah, so they sold my hot tub like a month later. I'm like, I'm done with this stupid thing. It almost killed me.
2: It's dumb. Overrated.
0: Way overrated.
1: Yeah, you two and hot tubs don't mix.
0: I hate them.
2: But again, it's easy for you. You have somebody take care of all that stuff for you.
0: I don't even like to sit in them either, though.
2: She's always, and that's not a knock on you, but that's it's always like he did the chemicals. I had to do the chemicals. She's like, I don't get it, guys.
1: No.
2: It's always perfect and ready to go for me. The lid's always open to make room for me.
1: It's great.
2: There's always a dish of food and a glass of wine right there when I sit down. And let the boob soup happen. That's what I'm saying. It's easy to do that. He had to pour chlorine in his eye to realize, a hot tub in life isn't for me.
0: Nope.
1: I've hurt myself so many times in so many ways. But normally it's me just tripping over my own, like, feet. But you remember, Crisco, when I was FaceTiming with my mom.
0: Yep.
1: And I was walking in the living room and I wasn't paying attention and somebody had pulled the TV out and turned it a little.
2: You could see it, Wes.
1: Watch it in the kitchen, see this big scar on my like upper left forehead. She was not good. And I can't, it used to be an L, shape of an L on her forehead. But now it's just a line, but it will forever be there. I don't know how to get rid of it. And I slammed into it so hard. I was like, it was like a red L.
2: It was bad. I was like, I don't know if I've ever seen anybody walk into a TV harder than Des did.
1: Oh, just because you know when something you don't realize is there. And it's like, you just turn your head and it was like, it just took me down.
2: Mine is easy and it will forever be with me as well. You can see that scar on my thumb.
0: Mm-hmm.
2: We were busy at one of the restaurants I was working at. And so we had to cut into the big 5-gallon jugs of pickles. And it was like we were out. And so the people I worked with, that's why I'm not naming the restaurant. People I worked with were like, all you got to do is take the butcher knife and slide it down, like cut the little bucket, whatever they are. And so you had to cut them. And so I'd done it probably 1,000 times. Never had a problem. But we were super busy. So I took the knife. Again, do not do this at home because this is about as dumb as you can get. And I went down. And as soon as I went down, it cut. And then went immediately into my thumb.
1: Ooh.
2: In my left hand. And it went straight down. I wrapped my hand up with like 4 like towels from the kitchen. And I had it all stopped. Everything was still going. But I should have gotten stitches. That's how bad that cut was when it happened. And instead, we were so slammed that night. And my boss was like, I can't let you go home. I can't let you go home. So they wrapped my hand in 5 towels. It was no blood or anything like that. Then they put a plastic bag around it. And I sat on the fryer all night long. Chicken tenders and cheese sticks and onion rings over and over and over and over again on the grill. And I was over there so woozy. I'm like, fine. The hot grill is probably a great idea.
0: I think you got to suck it up and let somebody go home when that happens.
2: But right? Mm-hmm. Yeah, I agreed too. And I think they thought I was the boy who cried wolf. So like, oh, good one. You want to go home? Get out of here.
0: So the stupidest way you ever injured yourself, 75617, 720 and 820. We do that. Des on the way next. Trending?
1: Yes. Who thinks that they were a gay soldier in their past life and why?

0: your 4th of July barbecues. 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

0: all glitter. And Ashlyn, Jock, and Dez all wore it.
1: Yep.
0: Every single time, I'm like, you guys literally have it all. Wherever it started, it went all the way down their body the entire week. And I'm like, I had it all over me, and yep. I never put it on once.
1: Yeah, no, the first night, I didn't have it on. Only Jock did. We, like, had a dance party in the rain, or it was one of the first nights. And I, woke up in the morning. I'm like, I look like I was making out with the stripper because I didn't even have anything on.
2: But I feel like you turn your head this way once.
1: I washed my face, so I can't get it off.
2: Go the other way once because I can't. Yeah, I don't see it on that side of your face. Only on the right-hand side of your face is all glittery.
1: Because I'll be putting up pictures of the weekend. You can see I had it on my cheeks and then chest and, like, arms and stuff. But, yeah, for some reason, I mean, I not only took a river bath, if you will, yesterday where I got, you know, soap and washed my hair.
0: So gross.
2: No, it's not.
1: Oh, it smelled so good, and I was so hot.
0: I do. Boat.
2: And river baths are the best.
1: I love it.
0: God, me
1: so
0: too.
1: I am clean today. I just don't look. And my hair was so curly because it dried in, like, the humidity. But, yeah, I scrubbed my face in the river thinking I was trying to get that off. And then last night before I actually went to bed, I legit washed it. I'm like, come on, Sparkle. I knew. I'm like, if there's any remnants of glitter, I am going to get it from Wesley.
2: Desiree.
1: Welcome to the stage.
2: Welcome to the stage, Desiree.
1: It will be sunny and hot, but not so humid today. 89, some clouds and a late shower, 68 tonight. Tomorrow, sunshine, a little more humidity, still hot, 88 degrees, thunderstorms possible in the evening, and scattered showers, real muggy Wednesday, and a high of 83. It is 72 in the Twin Cities.
2: 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Get your deck on.
0: And traffic right now, there's just a couple spots. 35 East southbound between Robert Street North and 94 in St. Paul. There is a slowdown on the right shoulder there due to a crash. We also have another one, 494 westbound at the exit ramp to France Avenue. Look out for that again on the right shoulder. And then one more spot, 61 northbound, debris on the roadway at 494 and County Road 43 in St. Paul. Other than that, traffic's not looking too bad, and it is brought to you by Hirschfields, where they are still celebrating the 250th anniversary of the United States, where you can save at Hirschfields on the best paints and stains. 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
4: Crisco, Dez, and Wes, what's trending?
1: Surprise music from one of the biggest stars on the planet. I'll fill you in on that, what happened this weekend. But first, the record broken by the youngest woman to ever do this. I've been following this story, but it was really cool. Friday night, when it all wrapped up, her name is Kelsey. I actually don't know how you even say her last name.
2: Fendler,
1: okay, because it's a P and an F, and that always throws me off. But broke a record with solo rowing, you guys, from California all the way to Hawaii. She's 32 years old, and she had hundreds of fans waiting for her when she got there.
5: I did not expect this to happen at all. When I first started planning this row, I wanted to try to go for the women's world record, but I had no idea how long this was going to take me.
2: I feel like when you do stuff like that, you're special kind of crazy, though, aren't you?
1: Oh, my gosh. I can't even imagine just out in the open water like that, rowing.
2: Did you see, though, the U.S. Coast Guard came up next to her, and they sang her happy birthday because it was her birthday?
0: Oh, that's cool.
1: That is cool. So she did this in 43 days. She started from Monterey, California, and then she ended in Waikiki. Took her 43 days. Not only did she break the old women's record, which was 86 days, so she crushed it, but she shattered the men's world record, too, which was 52 days.
2: Oh, wow, that's cool.
0: That's cool to cut it in half for the women's, but on top of that, also unlocked a super cheap way to get to Hawaii. I mean, that is, it's going to take you a healthy amount of time to get there. But, like, man, that's way cheaper than their flights and way shorter, probably.
1: I mean, you only have to worry about a few sharks.
0: You know? But look, she also got there perfectly fine.
1: I think she had people watching, right?
2: Yeah.
1: She was documenting everything. Man, that is some hella good internet.
0: The Coast Guard is just behind her. The whole time, they're like, no, we're not here. Don't worry about us. Fine, everybody. She's fine.
1: She's fine. All right. Beyonce surprised everybody and released a new song. She did this on Saturday, 4th of July. It's called Morning Dew, and it's part of

0: Bey's new stuff. I mean, I'm a fan, but I haven't loved all. I like that. I think that's kind of sexy fun. Like kind of going back to old school. So anyways, I don't know if there will be new songs on this or that's the only one that'll be new. And it's just going to be, like I said, a reissue of B-Day. So I told you that there is somebody who thinks she was a gay soldier in her past life. You guys, I have to share this because I just think this is like the craziest story. It has to do with birthmarks and it is Millie Bobby Brown.
1: I died. Basically, I have a birthmark, my lower back, the very bottom of my kind of spine, which is obviously meant to be the way that you died in your past life. So
2: a birthmark.
1: Yes. And in war, swords would go, you know, to kill people, but make them like have a painful death. They would put swords up people's spines. So they were completely paralyzed, but they would obviously kind of die. And that's how I think I died. So I think I might have been a soldier. And I was definitely a man. Hopefully a closeted gay man.
0: I was like, wow. She's like, obviously a birthmark is the way you died. I'm like, so I have a birthmark on my leg and it looks sort of, I mean, like, so how did I die?
3: Alligator.
0: Alligator, yes.
3: Mine is a birthmark in between the knee fold. Like on my left knee, I'm like, what, did I just get tripped really bad? I was like, ouch. Oh, I bruised my leg and I died. I mean, that would make sense. Here's on the way to the fridge.
4: Monkey bars.
3: Oh, yeah. Dude, the monkey bars. I was pretty good at those back then.
5: No, you weren't. Yes, there's no way.
3: No, I was.
5: There's no way little chubby you could do the monkey bars.
3: You got to remember, I was a tinier kid.
5: Okay.
3: I was a tinier kid. It wasn't until I got to like 4 that I was, no, I was kidding. It was like 10 or 11 when I went. It was like 6th grade. And then I
4: there's
3: started
4: no way
3: getting
4: you could
3: plump.
4: Go all the way to the other end.
3: Oh, I could.
4: I feel like you could do like 3.
3: I mean, maybe I could now. I don't really know. I might be too tall.
0: God, I just have no upper body strength anymore. Yes, I used to be able to rock those things, but now I'd be like, oh, man, I'm stuck on
4: how
0: the
4: far
0: first
4: do you think you
0: run.
4: Could get?
0: I mean, I actually did do this at the playground
3: skip.
0: A couple years ago with the kids, and I could get a few, but then it was like I'd do a little swing.
3: Yeah, no, I used to be able to skip, like, what, if there was, like, 12 or 14, I could do every other. And that's how good I was, and then I discovered I love
4: this
3: food.
4: It's all lies.
3: It's not lies.
4: I don't believe one
3: it's
4: ounce of this.
3: Lies.
4: I don't believe any. Do you believe this?
3: Let's
4: do you
3: go.
4: Actually believe this?
3: We'll go right now and do it. I'll leave the show right now and do the video. I have no problems leaving.
4: Where are the closest monkey bars?
3: I don't know, but we need to find them, but we also need a little bit of height on them so that I can
4: because
3: jump.
4: You hold your legs up.
3: That's true. I mean, that's probably going to be my weakness. I'll be like, these are so heavy. I can do it. I can totally do it.
0: The reason you could do it when you were a kid is because we were all lighter. Now we're heavier.
3: I get it. I get it. Sadly, I'm probably not. I'm probably not lighter than I was back then.
0: All right. And then finally, Minions just barely beat Toy Story 5 over the holiday weekend. They said it was a battle and they didn't know who was going to win. But Minions and Monsters just came out, you know, last week. Got $160 million worldwide.
4: Didn't they say it was the worst start of any of the Minions that they've had so far? And I'm like, isn't that sad that it made that much, but that's still the worst it's ever had?
3: Still the worst. And they said that they've kind of like, I think this was their way of being like, because the guy who wrote it, it's like a love letter to the fans, this one. And so it's like this big, like, so a lot of people think it might just be done. Like, they might just, or go back to Despicable Me or whatever. Right. But if you're going to start losing money on these films, you can't do it. I think the more incredible fact is that Toy Story, almost a month later, is still pulling in that kind of money.
4: Oh, I know.
0: Absolutely. That's what's trending. It's brought to you by Roku, America's number one TV streaming platform.
4: You know, you hit your palm on your forehead and you're like, why did I do that? How stupid of me. I injured myself in this dumb way. What's the stupidest way you injured yourself? 75617 at Secrets on the way next on KS95 with Chris Godez and Wes.
6: They say the holy water's watered down and this town's lost its faith. 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So if our time is running out, day after day, we'll make the mundane a masterpiece. Oh my, my, oh my, my love. I take one look at you, you're taking me out.

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3: 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What's the stupidest way you injured yourself?
4: Mine is similar to Crisco, the first texter said. I was trying to open something and taking off the lid to soup when I was a kid. Ooh. You know, back when you had to use a can opener with no pop tops? I always used my thumb and, well, let's just say it hit my index finger. The lid sliced down the middle of my pointer finger and it bled for a long time. I needed stitches. Still have a scar on my finger. From that happening. So we all do dumb stuff.
3: That's why I always said I stayed away from canned vegetables. I just didn't want to hurt myself.
4: Because you're more strictly a fresh vegetable guy,
3: yes,
4: right?
3: Yeah, yeah. Fresh vegetables, fresh fruit, like canned fruit. No, thank you. I'm not trying to hurt myself.
4: I was removing paneling from the bathroom wall using a screwdriver like a pry bar. It slipped from behind the paneling and stabbed me in the chin.
5: Oh, God.
4: Oh, yay.
5: Barb and Egan, how'd you stupidly injure yourself?
6: Well, I went to rescue a puppy that had been out for 24 hours in a storm.
4: Oh.
6: And I jumped the fence, and I fractured my tibia.
3: Oh. No good deed goes unpunished.
5: Oh, wow.
4: That's what it is, the worst thing. You're like, I'm just trying to help, and now I'm injured.
6: And I stood on my other leg waiting for the rescue people to come. For 40 minutes on one leg.
4: Oh, no. Oh. But you did save the puppy?
6: I did save the puppy.
5: Good job. Good job. Thanks for calling, Barb.
6: Bye-bye.
4: Bye-bye.
5: Everybody wants to go with this today. Ooh. Trisha in Oak Grove, how did you injure yourself? Oops, sorry, I hit the wrong one there. Sorry about that. Trisha, your husband actually injured himself.
7: Yes, when we were first dating as teenagers, he was running through the yard at dusk, and he literally clotheslined himself on our clothesline, but it went, he was apparently running with his mouth open and hit him open mouth, put him flat on his back, glasses went flying.
4: Ouch!
5: It's pretty funny though. Did you laugh pretty hard?
7: Yes, there was many tears shed for laughing.
4: You're like, great. I'm not laughing at you.
3: Right, kind of. It's equal parts laughing at you and with you at this point.
4: That's great. next text. I was making potato chips and slicing the potatoes on my mandolin.
5: Those are dangerous.
4: Without
3: you have
4: the
3: to
4: guard.
3: Use the guard. You have to.
4: Said slice the top of my finger right off. I told my husband, I messed up as my finger was dripping with blood.
3: I think they said that is the number one kitchen gadget to hurt yourself on,
5: sure.
3: Aside from knives, anything else. Food Network always tells you, like, if you do this without a guard, you're an idiot, basically, because you're just asking for some sort of crazy trouble to happen.
4: Oh, man, we have so many more amazing secrets of how you got injured. Text them in, and we'll do it again at 8:20.
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4: Yes, which is amazing. 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I'm telling you, I couldn't see what it felt like for a very long time. And I was having a hard time reading everything. And Crisco kept saying, you have to go see Dr. Lobanoff. You've got to go to OVO. It probably took me 2 years to finally listen to you. And I wish I would have done it sooner. It's such a dumb thing to put off.
3: And do you know who else has been putting it off? And somebody else who's been not listening to me and somebody else who's totally going to join the crew?
5: Mind your own business.
3: That's Wes. That's right. We're going to get him in. Go to OVOI.com.
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5: It's going to be hot and sweaty again today, right?
4: It really is. Sunny, hot. But the good news is not as humid as it has been, but 89 degrees still today. Tonight, cloudy and isolated late shower, 68. Tomorrow, waking up to some sunshine, a little more humid, still hot, with possible thunderstorms later, but a high of 88. And then Wednesday, muggy, some scattered showers, maybe even a thunderstorm, and 83 degrees. But if we're looking forward, Thursday looks beautiful, sunny, less humid, and 82 wonderful, wonderful degrees. It's 72 in the Twin Cities.
5: 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Get your deck on. How are the roads looking?
3: The roads right now are not too terrible. Just a couple spots to let you know about. 61 northbound at 494 and County Road 43 in St. Paul. There is debris on the roadway, and it is on the right shoulder. Nothing major slowing down there. 77 northbound, debris on the roadway there, as well as the exit ramp to 35 east south. Other than that, the roads are looking pretty good. Brought to you by
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5: Preston, last week, our backup producer, gave a review of the Dez album. Somebody from downstairs at Channel 5 took great offense to all of his review, giving you only a couple stars out of five, or what was it?
3: It was Fs. How many Fs he'd give.
5: Yeah.
3: Like, how many Fs he'd F with it.
4: Yeah, 3 out of 5 is all.
5: She ain't happy, so she's going to call us about 8:45 this morning here on KS95.
3: In February, there was a goal made. In this room, multiple people doubted this goal was possible. And I can already tell you, this goal has been reached, and we're going to make it even better. I'll tell you what it is next on KS95.

0: little goodness.
1: Today's Variety KS95. It's Crisco, Dez, and Wes. We talked to Amy with Love Merlistum.
2: I found something that just completely threw me off.
1: Her husband had done something. She came across it, and now she feels like she might be going a little wackadoodle. 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
3: This is something I started off in February, maybe?
2: Yeah.
3: I started walking. I started on my walking journey, and I know some people don't want to hear about it, and that's okay, but I want to share it because it's a huge deal, and it turned out to be an even a bigger deal with the fact that now, I mean, you guys, I got on a reality show. it's coming up. Like, they're filming this week. Like, it is crazy how it all started
4: happening.
3: It's happening. I'll tell you more about that in a second because there's a way that you could possibly be on it. And I'll tell you a little bit about it on Saturday.
4: Cool.
3: It's very cool. So I started off the lofty goal. And now, mind you, Wes is... I'm more joking because Wes has always been very supportive. But I started off by saying, I'm going to do 5Ks. And in my head, I thought, well, it's not like I can do a 5K. That's pretty easy. And then I was like thinking in my own brain, I'm like, 50 seems like a lot.
1: One a week.
3: And then I came to the table with 15. And Wes was like, dude, your schedule will not allow you to do 15 5Ks throughout it was basically March till November.
4: Correct? Yeah, it was mainly the summer, but I just was worried about the scheduling.
3: Right. And it was going to be 15 of those between March and Thanksgiving, and it was going to be done in Thanksgiving, and that was all I wanted to do was just 15 5K races. Well, if you and really, it started off as that, and then once Wes said my schedule wouldn't allow it, then I got competitive, and I said, well, I'll show you. I'm going to become the Michael Phelps of 5Ks, and I wanted to get the picture of me holding all my medals to hold it up like Michael Phelps and all of his gold medals, obviously seeing the irony that there are nothing comparable in any way, shape, or form. Well, that photo is up at Crisco Radio. You can go check it out right now. Follow me and then follow Dez_radio. Follow Wes_McCain.
1: Yeah.
3: Follow us on our socials so we can, share more stuff with you. I just put the picture up right now. It's me. You guys, I had until Thanksgiving and I'm still going. It's me with 17 race medals already on. And like the best attempt I have at looking like Michael Phelps, because they are very big. There's some that are license plate sized. There's some, they're all over the place. But between March and July 4th, I have already done a combination of 17 5Ks, 10Ks, 15K was thrown in there, and two half marathons.
4: Oh, I mean, those are really cool. And I'm looking at the picture on your Instagram. It's very impressive, buddy.
3: That 17 is. Of them. And I did it before July 4th. Well, my 17th one was July 4th. And now I still have, I think 5 or 10 of them on the docket somewhere to be done, in a bunch of different races to be done. But I think once I got rolling and once I got, then I was just adding them in and popping them in and weekends just to make sure I had enough. I even did a couple in there that didn't have a medal because I realized that they were just like the Pan Can one and the ALS one were just for medical research, whatever.
4: Right.
3: But the cool part is realizing because I was sitting there seeing them stack up the bibs. I was seeing them stack up and I'm like, man, I feel like I might already be at 15. And now here we are. I have the photo. You got to go see it because it's just super silly. I did tag Michael Phelps in it.
1: Oh, God.
4: I want
3: Michael Phelps. So here's what I need you to do. I need you to go on the picture, share it, and then go in the comments and put tag his name on there. Because if you flood their name, that's why I see all the people on there will do, is they'll flood the name over and over and over again, and then eventually they might see it. I just want Michael Phelps to go, well, there is a rotund little man in Minnesota who is attempting to be the Michael Phelps of 5Ks. So it's just been really cool to do
1: it. You could have done the Joey Chestnut of 5Ks, maybe.
3: Yeah. I mean, I guess I am at 17. He's won 18 championships.
4: Yeah.
3: So one more and I could do that. That's more attainable. I just thought it'd be really funny for Michael Phelps if he did see it, to see this portly guy standing there with 17 race medals around his neck going, dude, I was on Sports Illustrated, Time Magazine, as I have 20-some gold medals. I don't think you're in the same camp. But it's a very funny photo at Crisco Radio. So share it and then tag him. But also, I can't say too many details.
4: Right.
3: But this Saturday, I can tell you, for a gigantic chunk of the day Saturday, I may or may not be at Como, Lake Como, and I may or may not be walking around it a lot.
4: A lot.
3: Like, I mean, pretty much all day long, I will be walking around Lake Como. And if you have listened to me for any part of the 24 years, if you have listened to me for any part of the 3-4 month journey of this walking thing and the 5Ks and the 10Ks, if you've been a part of any of it and you want to come support me, I can't tell you you can't be at Lake Como on Saturday. I can't say that you should stay away from there. I can't say that you shouldn't come support me.
4: Will you be able to give more of a timing situation?
3: It's pretty much going to be all day. It's like I'm going to be there at like 10, 9:30, 10. And then it's just going to be all day long until like 7 o'clock. It's a shooting video. Like they're shooting video all day long. So just come out. And it's you're going to see Dez will be there. You're going to see a bunch of people from KS95. I know Wes is out of town this weekend. But there's going to be a lot of different things going on that you could be hopefully a part of. So it would just be awesome to have people there as opposed to being like,
4: hello,
3: there's nobody here. I mean, that's fine.
4: Think about how many people text in. Like, Wes, you see these texts coming in about Crisco saying, like, so many people have been inspired by you and also started their own journey. And you've had this whole transformation. It's going to be a really cool way to just, like, I don't know. It makes me emotional just thinking about it. I think it's going to be cool.
3: It's going to be awesome just to be like, because I remember even getting the stuff about this reality show. And I think we all kind of were like, oh, whatever. We'll see what happens with it.
4: You think it never happens.
3: No.
4: It did.
3: Yeah. And now, like, the people are on their way. Like, they're going to be here this week. And there's so much stuff to do. And there's so many things behind the scenes that I'm going to try to get video of and stuff like that.
4: If I get cut out of this, so help me God.
1: Oh my God!
3: A lot of behind the scenes stuff.
1: Oh, we told TJ we had to sign a waiver, and she didn't. Oh my God! I thought she was stabbing. Almost happened in here.
3: And again, I'm like, you guys, I can't control what this show is doing.
4: I know
3: it's
4: that.
3: Not on me, but I can tell you right now that I have been lectured by TJ, being my work wife, for not being involved in it. I said, they are the ones who pick, so I don't pay attention to it. I don't care. But it would be very nice to have more than zero people. Just there to kind of show up to support and maybe closer to
1: a few more than zero is what you're trying to
3: do. A few more than zero. If I can get more
1: 15,
3: than
1: they don't help. That's
3: I
1: your,
3: would
1: that's
3: say
1: your...
3: 15 to 50.
1: There
3: if
1: we go.
3: Can get 15 to 50 people, you're right, Wes. Perfect window. 15 to 50. If you can pop in for a little bit, if you can pop in maybe, I don't know, closer to 6 or 7, that might be the end of it.
4: In my mind, the ending probably would be the coolest. Just think of it as being there to cheer on your pal. Crisco.
3: Because it's like I said, I mean, I know a lot of people do. I mean, I see the same people at these 5Ks and 10Ks, and it's the same people doing these over and over again. So it's not just me doing my own thing. But I would just love to have people out there Saturday again. Como, it's going to basically be most of the day. So if you can come earlier, and then you'll see there'll be an area where there'll be like a designated area where people will go. You can see it. It's going to be a ton of fun. But that's all I can say. That's all I can say right now.
4: You said too much.
3: I probably said too much. I might lose the show now. I have no idea.
5: There's more with Crisco, Dez, and Wes coming up on KS95. And here is what they will be talking about.
6: Right around the corner from Love Him or List Him, like I just mentioned, we're going to help out Amy this morning, who came across something that her husband had done.

0: are a klutzy bunch here in the Twin Cities, aren't we? We are a klutzy bunch. These secrets just keep rolling in. Even though we haven't asked for secrets for 20 minutes or so, people keep sending them at 75617. We could do this all week. The stupidest way you ever injured yourself. I mean, we've gotten so many texts on this.
1: We've done that on a very rare occasion before where we have so many that we're like, keep them coming. Right. We'll do them again tomorrow.
2: Yeah.
1: I'm like literally looking back. I'm like, I don't even know where to start on this list.
2: Because some of them you're like, oh, some of them are so funny because we really hurt ourselves in really stupid ways.
0: We are clumsy. So 820 again, we do secrets here on KS95.
2: Okay, speaking of clumsy, when you plan to stay even on a Sunday night out camping, when you have to get up and go to work at 4:30 in the morning because you want to be on the river, you want to see your favorite fireworks of the year in Hudson, and you're like, I shouldn't do this, but you know what? We're gonna. Well, we did that, and guess what? I still missed the fireworks yesterday.
0: Oh.
2: So let me just tell you, Crisco came out and spent one night and camped with us, and we had a really great time. But let me just run through this series, another series of unfortunate events. We arrived Thursday afternoon.
0: Mm-hmm.
2: So we all had Friday off, which was awesome. We arrived out there. Taylor had already gotten the boat settled and everything. But, you know, I get out there and I learned one of the kids was sick. Because we don't have my kids. They come back tonight. They've been at my parents. We learned one of our friend's kids is sick. And then we learned, man, they had all been sick the week before, too. And I'm like, ooh, thank God we missed that. We were in Montana. Well, day number one of our friends, who's an adult, he got sick and he was in his boat for 12 hours straight, just completely sick. Okay. I'm like, ooh, good thing it's him, not me. Sorry, Tyler, but that's what I was thinking.
1: Yeah. He said he literally had the air on his boat the whole time. Yep. He was like, he couldn't move. He ate a banana the entire day.
2: Yeah. Mm. And being sick when it's that hot out and you're not in your own bed, it's just terrible. Right. So he missed the entire 4th of July. And then people just started dropping with flies, getting sick. Right. But I'm like, they're dropping like flies. 4th of July night, Crisco was there. Yeah. We got hit by those crazy winds and everything just started flying away. Rain, storms, thunder.
1: One boat had both of its anchors that were holding it into the water, literally pulled them out. The wind came out of nowhere and it was so crazy.
2: Yeah, very scary. But then we learned somebody came up yesterday and the kids were playing with all the kids. And we learned that she was an ER nurse. Let me just tell you, we're glad we learned that information because we had a friend come out about 5 o'clock yesterday, was there for about 10 minutes, got ready, jumped in the water, swam out to us. And all of a sudden we said, is that blood? What? Where is that coming from? He lifts up his leg. His foot hit the prop of our friend's boat and sliced it. So bad. The ER nurse came running. She tries to triage it up and whatever. So Taylor then has to rush him to not only he couldn't even walk. So Taylor got volunteered apparently to bring him quickly into town.
0: So Taylor was the only one not drinking.
2: Yeah, exactly. Okay. He and I both weren't really drinking yesterday. So I was like, I'll go with you. But I didn't think of it as him not being able to drive. I thought he was just going to drop him off. He was going to go get in his truck. And our friend was just going to go to the ER, take himself in, not realizing that he really couldn't walk. So he couldn't drive.
0: Right.
2: Taylor spends a long time dealing with that. He gets home. He says, I'm not feeling great. And then Taylor disappears for a while. Meanwhile, our friend Ashland goes to get me shampoo so I could take a shower in the river. She slips down the stairs of her boat. Her foot gets caught in this horrible spot, and she broke her foot.
1: Oh, no!
2: The ER nurse had to come over again and tend to her. So she's going to the doctor today. The ER nurse said it's too swollen. They would tell you to come back tomorrow, so you need to make an appointment. So she just laid there with her foot up. Let's see here. And I feel bad because she was getting me shampooed. Then we found out 3 boats started on fire not too far from us. There was all this damage in Stillwater. And by the end of the afternoon, all of a sudden, I'm like, I don't feel very good. So Taylor and I both spent from about 7 o'clock on until this morning when we left at 4:15, sick in the boat.
0: Successful 4th of July.
2: And what the hell?
1: I mean, and you guys, I know, are different than I am. That'd be like, I would be like, okay, I'm going to take July off from boating. I'm all right.
0: We can't this time of year.
1: I was I know this is the prime time to do it. I'd just be like, the fact that you watched boat by boat go down with sickness.
2: Yeah.
1: And then people getting sent to the ER to be like, or maybe a weekend off. I'll be back in the middle of July. Thank you very much.
2: We are taking this weekend off. We've got a lot going on. We all also decided maybe it's the 5th of July that's bad luck.
1: Yeah.
2: Like, maybe that's what it was. Because I couldn't believe it. I'm like, oh my gosh.
1: 4th was just weather. That was just, there was nothing we could do about it. We had a great time leading up to it. We had a great time after it. Like,
2: oh, and you, I said, just, you know, when my pal Crisco was there, he and I are little snackers and people kept bringing us food.
1: God.
2: I don't think I've ever eaten that much on just on one day of camping.
1: In my head.
2: I don't think
0: I did. Why you're going to tell me it's the next day.
2: I, you know what? And then Travis served us on accident or not accident?
1: No, it was, I don't know what he was thinking.
2: He was drunk, I'm sure, but he served us wings. He gives us wings, and me and Chris are like, oh, yeah, these are good. We're floating, eating wings, and next thing we know,
1: everyone's eating them.
2: His wife goes, why are you eating those? We go, because he gave them to us. Did he just make them? They're so good. And she goes, those have been sitting out since yesterday.
1: Oh! So they were out for Wes, they were in the microwave for 24 hours sitting there, and he goes, dude, big deal. I warmed him up in the microwave. I'm like, oh. You know,
2: maybe that's why my tummy hurts.
1: I told you.
3: You think?
2: Anyways.
4: It's time for Love Him.
5: He's hot, and he's confident, and he likes me.
4: Or List Him.
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0: So, sometimes you don't know who to turn to. You can't turn to a friend or a family member. You have to call us and get some advice. Amy, how can we help?
7: I've been married for a little over a year. And like any marriage, it hasn't been perfect. You know, we've had arguments. We've had moments where we've had to learn to communicate better. But I never questioned whether my husband loved me.
2: Okay, and life happens and you have to work through things.
7: Yeah, that was until a few days ago. Oh. I found something that just completely threw me off.
2: What was it?
7: He had written a pros and cons list about me.
0: Oh, wow.
1: Oh, no.
2: Oh, my.
7: Yeah.
2: Like, what was on it?
1: Pros and cons.
7: Okay. At first, you know, I thought it was maybe some weird personal journal thing that he was working through, but I read it, of course.
2: Oh.
7: The pros were things like good body and kind heart. You know, obviously, I'm glad that he sees positive things about me. I'm his wife. But seeing them written down like I was being reviewed was just weird for me.
2: Yeah. Well, that, like, hurts. You want your person to love you unconditionally. I mean, I'd be like, oh, good body, huh? You
0: think so? Oh, my gross. Love to watch her naked walking around.
7: That is exactly what it felt like.
1: Well, and those are the pros, but what were the cons?
2: Yeah.
7: The cons were worse. Of course, some of them really hurt. He wrote things like, has bad breath, her family, and wants kids.
0: Oh, that's a con.
2: And that really should have been, like, discussed prior to marriage.
7: And it was. That's what really messed with me, because we've talked about our future. Is he saying that he doesn't want the things that I want? Is he questioning our life together? I mean, the bad breath is stupid, but it hurt.
2: Of course.
7: Sitting down. Like, it hurt. It still hurt reading it. And the family, that one really hit because they're a huge part of my life.
2: Yeah.
7: But I don't understand where the want kids comes from, because we've talked about it.
2: Oh, man. Have you talked to him about it?
7: I haven't said anything because I think I'm still trying to process it. And I don't want to come at him, like, angry if there's maybe an explanation.
2: I mean, what is the explanation?
1: What's the explanation on that?
7: I don't know. I feel like I'm carrying around this secret and it's eating at me.
2: I mean, has he been in counseling or anything? Like, if they would have been told to do this?
7: No. Now I find myself questioning, like, is this really how he sees me?
2: I get that.
7: I don't know how to move past it. I mean, has anyone else found something like this from their spouse?
2: I mean, I have not. I don't know if I'd be as calm as you.
7: I think the calmness is just, I'm really hurt. So I could use some advice.
1: And this is the perfect time to get you advice, obviously.
7: He works the third shift. And I kind of want to leave work early today and go home and confront him about it. But I don't know if I should.
1: Oh, man.
0: Yeah, that is tough.
2: And things like this will eat you alive. Like, I get, like, bad brother, who cares? You know, nice things, bad. People talk, but the kids thing, that is a huge deal. That's a deal breaker.
1: Well, especially if you agreed upon it already.
0: Well, bad breath is a deal breaker for some of us, too.
1: You do chug a lot of mouthwash over there, Wes.
0: plenty of people have probably been in this situation. I don't know if anybody's ever come across their significant other's pros and cons about them, but if you have, let's give Amy some advice here. 651-989-5795. It's Love 'Em or List 'Em, where you get to be the therapist with Crisco, Dez, and Wes on KS95.

0: These beautiful things that I've got.
1: Today's Variety KS95. It's Crisco, Dez, and Wes. We just talked to Amy on Love Him or List Him. Came across her husband's pros and cons list for her. Pros were great body. She has a good, kind heart. But the cons.
2: He wrote things like, has bad breath, her family, and wants kids.
1: So let's help her out. 651-989-5795.
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0: like when you write a pros and cons list, it's definitely you're thinking that you got one foot out the door, right?
1: It feels that way.
2: It'd be different if you were just dating somebody.
0: Right.
2: And you're trying to figure it out. But when you're married.
0: I'm married for a year.
2: And you don't think anything is wrong with your relationship. The first text said, if you are looking for an issue in a relationship, you will find them. When she went looking, she wanted to find something. Now she doesn't like what she found. You made your bed, lay in it.
0: But she didn't say she was like digging through stuff. She came across it.
2: Because I do know what you're saying by that. If you start snooping, be careful what you find.
0: I instantly went a different route. I was like, what if he's having an affair and this is the girlfriend? Should I continue? It's not even about her.
1: Wow.
2: She's like, I knew I didn't have bad breath. Okay, let's see here. My ex-boyfriend, X is in all capitals there, E-X, had a pros and cons list about me. My daughter and I just moved out a month ago. We definitely deserve better than that. Nobody is perfect, and I don't think that my husband, Taylor, thinks that I'm perfect, and I know he's not. I'm never going to sit and write something unless I am ready to be done. Like, oh, look at this. The cons are more than the pros, so I'm out the door.
1: But even if you have to come up to the idea that you need to come up with a pros and cons list, does that not tell you it's over?
0: Yeah. You got to put up the door. Like, if you do it for a job, you do it for anything.
1: Anything. If you even sit down and go, you know what, I do. I need to put this on the pros and cons. You're done. If you're already breaking it to a list, it's over. So the fact that he's already done a list, and then the fact that he's like, I don't know, there's so many different weird things about this. You know what I mean?
2: Another text, make your own list, then tell him, share it, and discuss if there is a future there. Counseling might be a good option. Where was her list? Oh, people are saying she should have just come at him with that. Yeah, I don't know, but do two wrongs make right? And I mean, I guess, is this wrong that he did it? Or is that just normal thinking? Somebody said he wants a divorce, obviously.
1: Yeah, again, unless it is the girlfriend that Wes is talking about, maybe that's why he's like, kids, bad idea. He's like, shouldn't have them with my wife and my girlfriend. Terrible planning.
2: Another text. When was this written? Was it before they got married? I have a list in my phone from when me and my hubby were dating. No cons, but I just wrote down things that he liked and clothes and things so I'd remember everything. Another person. Hey, maybe he made this list when they were dating and it maybe just was in some old papers or something. Another one. This is over. No advice, but I empathize about 15 years ago in counseling. My husband said he just did not like my personality. Those cons really do stick with you and hurt you.
1: That's so mean. You know what I really don't like overall? I thought about it. I had some time to ponder this whole thing.
0: It'd be so much better.
1: My con, your personality. Yuck.
2: God, that's terrible.
1: What was the sign you thought it was over? He didn't like my personality.
2: The whole thing.
1: and all of it, just everything.
0: You ever have that person in your life, they annoy you without even talking?
2: Uh-huh.
1: Yeah. Wait a minute. Why did you both look at me?
0: You're like, God, you're annoying. God,
1: wait a minute.
2: Okay, now there's people coming out the other way. The list is not a bad thing. Some people just need to make lists.
0: Oh, my wife has a list about all of her lists.
2: My mother does, too.
0: It's insane. Oh, my. Her phone, she showed me one day the amount of lists she has in her phone. It's... Crisco, you'd be mind blown. There's going to be thousands in there.
1: Does she, stay with them all, or does she just write it up and sometimes forget about one?
0: Literally everything we do in our life, she makes a list for.
2: I mean, that's good. Then she doesn't forget things. I've been doing really good at that, too, making lists, but it's not good things and bad things about my husband. Right. It's like I need to get, laundry detergent.
1: It's list for Taylor. Make sure Taylor does this, this, this, this, and this, and we're good to go for the day.
0: Kind of irritated that you haven't changed the sheets in 2 weeks.
2: Yeah. It's my job. No, I'm kidding. Do not make your own list. This is not healthy for a relationship. Talk to him. Communicate. Gosh, another though, some people just process with lists.
0: Interesting.
2: It's super weird and I would be very hurt. I totally understand. Another one. If you're making a pros and cons list, you might be a sociopath or narcissist if you need to break it down. means you're not invested or unable to understand the emotions that should be there. Gosh, I don't know. I'm sure there's a lot of things that add up to you being a sociopath or a narcissist.
0: Tell me about it.
1: Right.
2: Run for the hills. Okay, they are married. She just wants help.
1: Yeah, no, but again, if you found, this is what you have to figure out. If you found this exact list, mm-hmm. not the kids thing, obviously, because it's a little late for that, and you and Taylor. If you found this exact list in Taylor's, like room or whatever, his office.
2: Yeah.
1: Would you not be like, I wouldn't say we're getting divorced immediately, but I'd be like, oh, we got some problems to figure out.
2: I think I would be heartbroken.
1: You would be heartbroken. There's no way to like, you know what I mean? I think it's so tough to just not be like instantly go, oh, it's over.
0: I guarantee Maria has lists about me in her phone. Guaranteed it.
2: Don't look. You don't want to know.
0: I don't want to know.
1: No.
0: She's flat out told me she makes lists about me all the time.
1: She's like, five positives to stay in this relationship. I need four more.
2: Somebody said, we're missing the point. The kids, that is the main issue.
1: That's what I'm saying. That's a tough, like, all the other things are just mean. You have funky breath. You got whatever. And as we're saying that, Wes just put in a Listerine strip.
2: I know. I'm like, oh, I have coffee breath. Sorry, guys.
1: But at the same time, none of the other details matter. Besides the fact that you went in saying, yes, I want to have kids. You mm-hmm. want to have kids? This is great. Now you're like, number three on the list, children.
2: But that's the thing. I know people who went into a marriage both either wanting or not wanting. And one changes their mind mm-hmm. and it changes the whole relationship. And yeah. I can't, the two I'm thinking of right now, those marriages ended.
0: Yeah.
2: Because you don't want the same thing, then why would you have a life together?
0: My wife, when she has too much of the captain, every once in a while, I was like, I can't believe you never wanted to have a kid with me. And I'm like,
1: you're like,
0: hey, I had a vasectomy for a decade before I knew you.
2: It could
0: you.
2: Be reversed.
0: Not after like 7 years.
2: Oh, really? Oh, I didn't know that. Oh, okay, wink. Oh, my gosh. Somebody said these texts are wild. She made a list, too. It was just in her head. It wasn't on paper. And think this could have been old, maybe for an ex-girlfriend. Just grow the bleep up and talk to him about it.
1: Yeah, I don't know.

0: as silly as that. Or a coworker, like, oh, do I quit this job?
1: Right. You just started a list
0: John
1: with a coworker.
0: John has terrible breath. Yeah. What a good body.
1: He should not have any children. Terrible for him to plan having kids.
0: Okay, I feel like you need to talk to him. Start there, but I would like to know where this goes. So please let us know.
2: Agreed. Weather-wise, how are we looking today?
0: She's going to be a hot one again, but not as humid. So that's going to be a little bit more delightful. Sunny, 89 degrees, 68 tonight with some clouds and an isolated late shower. Waking up tomorrow to some sunshine, a little more humidity, still hot, 88 with thunderstorms at night. Cooling off to 83 with scattered showers on Wednesday. It is 71 now in the Twin Cities.
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1: And traffic right now, we just have one spot, 77 northbound at the exit ramp to 35 east south. There's debris on the roadway there. Other than that, the roads are looking good. I think a lot of people still might be out of town.
0: Oh, for sure.
1: I think, especially with the three-day weekend, take the following week off. You got all those extra days.
2: I feel like our parking lot was even kind of empty when we got here today.
0: Yeah.
1: That's true.
0: Yeah, I feel, and half the people I know started camping like mid last week, and they are camping through mid this week. I'm like, gosh, I want to be you guys when I grow up.
2: Yeah, you should. You need a little more vacation.
1: Yeah,
0: I know.
1: For a while. Has it been a pretty tough 6 month stretch for you?
0: Not funny. My vacation is over, like until Christmas.
1: Because you used 37 weeks to start the year off. Everyone's like, does Dez know that you could stretch that whole thing?
0: I didn't have a choice.
1: On Saturday, Taylor, I'm talking to Dez's husband, Taylor, and I go, oh, yeah, what are you going to do now without all the vacations with Dez being done for the year? And he goes, thank God.
0: He's tired.
1: I go, oh, what are you, not like on a vacation thing. He just laughed. He goes, between work and our vacations, I need a break from our vacations. Yeah. I was like, oh, dang.
0: I do think it's different since my husband travels for work.
1: It is
2: tough. It feels like he's at the airport.
0: It doesn't make it quite as fun.
1: 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And right now, the Savior Gold Celebration is here. Yes, we're talking RenFest, you guys. 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

0: go Dez and Wes. What's trending?
1: Okay, I'm going to tell you who won the big 4th of July hot dog championship coming up. But everybody is talking about Taylor Swift and Travis Kelce's wedding. They got married. Madison Square Garden happened Friday night. Adam Sandler officiated. And they say that, like, the decor gave you Alice in Wonderland meets The Wizard of Oz. Okay? And it was star-studded. Selena Gomez, Steven Spielberg, you know, all of his teammates, Tom Cruise, Beyonce, Jay-Z, Jennifer Lopez, Tom Brady, everybody was there. Like, 1,000 people were there. And when you're in Madison Square Garden, you have room for everybody, right?
2: Is that what they did the reception to then? I mean, because how do you sit and eat dinner and stuff in a venue like that?
1: Well, I think they totally made it something else. I think you walked in and you realize you're there, but I think it ends up being like a fairy tale.
2: Gotcha. Okay.
1: So you look like you're in a garden. I'm sure there was a gazillion flowers. I mean, I don't know. Are we going to ever see pictures?
3: I bet it's sold to, like, people.
1: Somebody, or to
3: some big magazine. It's going to be whatever her closest connection is. And it will go somewhere. There's no way you have that big of a wedding with that big of a name. And you're just going to go, hope you all enjoyed us talking about it for 7.5 months.
1: I'm going to tell you the really cool thing that came from the wedding. But first, some of the friends that attended the wedding, the staff of Good Morning America.
4: It really was intimate, wasn't it, guys?
5: As intimate as it could possibly be, given it was Madison Square Garden. And really, this garden inside the garden, it was just so beautiful. And it's hard to imagine that a place that big and a wedding with such stars could feel so personal and so intimate.
4: Because they had their neighbors, their high school friends. It was like any wedding that you would attend.
6: It was their dream wedding, and it really was amazing. Congratulations to both of them.
5: Congratulations.
4: Oh, and their vows. All right. They brought their own vows.
6: Thank you for inviting us.
3: I felt very forced. I felt like they gave them a script and they're like, go ahead and read this as if you've been to our whimsical, magical wedding.
1: They probably said you can talk about it, but you can't only talk about these couple things.
3: Wasn't that magical? It was magical, right?
1: Magical. I believe
3: that's the word Taylor told us to say. How do you even talk to that many guests? Think of you being at a party of 200 and you're like, boy, this is a lot of people. To have that big of a list of people to show up and have to be personal with each one of them?
1: I think it was like a 10-hour event, though. So I guess you maybe had a little time. Dude. You get married at the beginning, do a cocktail hour, you eat, and then you just start chatting. That's why it's a 3-day event.
3: Yeah.
1: But here's a really cool thing that happened. Ahead of their wedding on Friday, Taylor and Travis donated $26 million to various charities, including 9 in New York, where they were trying to pay back to, you know, where they got married and they were bringing everybody into. But one of them was Dolly Parton's foundation.
7: Taylor and Travis, it's Dolly, and I was just told that you two are making a donation of $2 million to my imagination library. Thank you. Now, it's evident that you two have made giving back a key part of your lives, so, hey, when you have your firstborn, can I have it? Because that is going to be one special baby. So thank you, and know that I will always love you.
1: So cute. I can't stand it.
3: She might be a little cuckoo.
1: You know what? Who
3: she
1: isn't
3: might be
1: a little?
3: Cuckoo. She's Dolly.
1: All right. And then 4th of July, the other thing that always happens is the hot dog eating championship and Joey Chestnut proving he is still the GOAT.
8: This is the 18-time champion of the world with 66 Nathan's Famous hot dogs and buns in 10 minutes. Joey Chestnut!
2: Michael Jordan, Wayne Gretzky, Tom Brady, Lance Armstrong, Tiger Woods, and Joey Chestnut. Greatest athletes in American history.
1: The GOATs.
3: Phelps, too. Did you say Phelps? Oh, okay.
1: Hey, we need a swimmer in there.
2: Yeah, nobody really puts that much effort into swimming. Let's be honest.
3: This guy.
1: All right, that's what's trending. It's brought to you by Roku, America's number one TV streaming platform.
2: Your secret's on the way next. 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
1: 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What's the stupidest way you injured yourself?
2: Allison in Apple Valley, how'd you hurt yourself?
3: I was trying to impress a boy in middle school, as many middle school girls do. We were bowling, and he dared me that I couldn't kick a bowling ball down the lane and hit the pins. And in order to impress him, I did so, and I broke my foot. So that's how I stupidly injured myself.
4: But did it impress him?
3: I can't say it did. So.
4: Kicked a bowling ball.
5: No, we don't do that.
2: Vicky in River Falls, how'd you stupidly injure yourself?
6: Oh, I did the stupidest thing. Right before Mother's Day last year, I missed the bottom step and broke my foot in two places and was in a Velcro cast. 4 weeks later, got out of the cast, was doing yard work, leaned too far forward to grab a stick, fell over, and broke three toes.
4: Oh, jeez.
6: And back in the cast for the rest of the summer.
5: No.
6: It was so bad.
2: God. Crisco wants your walking boot, by the way.
1: Yes, please.
2: Collecting them.
1: I'm collecting them for no other reason to help anybody or anything.
5: Okay, here's a text. In college, I almost broke my foot running to hug my roommate after spring break. Yeah, that'll do it. How did you injure yourself? Putting on my underwear. I fell and broke my ankle. I could not move. Had to call my husband home. It was terrifying. Guys, I have done that putting on shorts or jeans, where it's like you're trying to put them on quick and like your foot gets stuck. And I'm like, here we go. Die.
2: Oh, for sure.
5: And I hit my head. What was she doing? Putting on her underpants?
2: I'm super top heavy, obviously. So, yeah, if I lean over, it's always a risk that I'm going to face plant.
1: Oh, no. I almost landed on Dez on her boat this weekend because
5: he did.
1: I did. Thank you.
2: She was giving me
1: a lot of flappy skin. She's like, man, put your top on. I'm like, I'm a man.
5: Yeah, yeah.
1: Oh, good one. Good one. No, I almost fell getting into their boat, and I knew I was going to catch myself. Dez goes, oh, my God, are you okay?
5: I was just worried. That is not a very sturdy handle.
1: No, I get it.
2: Deb in Luck, Wisconsin, how did you almost injure, or did you injure yourself?
7: Well, yes, I did injure myself. I used to watch Lone Ranger a lot when I was little, and I was about 10 years old, and I had a pony, and I jumped on her, no bridle, no nothing. And she started kind of galloping around the edge of the fence, and it was a barbed wire fence. Mm. And I thought I was playing the Lone Ranger, stood up on her back, grabbed this branch, and it was rotten, and it broke, and I fell on the barbed wire fence and cut my wrist open.
5: Oh, ouch.
2: That sucks.
5: Standing up on the horse.
7: Everybody kind of looks at me now because I still got the scar. They're like, oh, God, did you cut,
1: Ouch.
5: Yeah.
1: Happened to me one time. I peed on an electric fence.
2: You didn't.
1: I did too. It was awful. I didn't know it was electric. I was like eight years old. I didn't know it was.
2: They had the little things on there.
1: Do you think I could read? I still can't technically read.
2: It has like the little connectors on there that shows that it's.
5: Is that true?
1: That was 100% true.
2: It goes right up our stream.
1: Oh, no. I didn't know. So I was over by this fence. I didn't know anything about it. Wes is probably right. There are probably signs and things that showed. But I just peed, and I didn't know it was even on the fence, and all of a sudden I went, blah, blah, blah. I was like, oh my God, stop, it was terrible.
2: That's what happened.
1: It explains a lot. That's why I always kind of look
5: screwed. Oh, Lord.
1: Everything. It was like, well, this dude's screwed.
5: Okay, I was handing HR, I'm trying to ignore you because the face you're making is horrible.
2: Now I want to try it.
1: Dude,
5: have you never done it?
2: No, I'm smarter than that. People do that.
5: I don't know.
1: Listen,
5: who you are.
1: I'm not saying I'm smart, but it was a pretty electrifying moment. You were like, shaking.
5: Okay. Wow. There's so many. You guys.
2: We
5: so
2: can do
5: many.
2: This again tomorrow.
1: Should we
5: I
1: just
5: think
1: do
5: we
1: it tomorrow?
5: Should.
1: I think there's
5: do
1: it again so tomorrow. Many. So many coming in.
5: Oh, and these are so great, involving tables, saws, and fingers, and all that. Oh. Okay. Well, thank you for sharing your secrets. Let's do this again tomorrow.
0: There's more with Crisco, Dez, and Wes coming up on KS95. And here is what they will be talking about.
2: So, Preston was in for Brooks last week, and he did a review of the Dez album.
5: Mm-hmm.
2: And somebody downstairs on Channel 5 took a little offense to him, not putting the respect on Dez's name that she deserves so much. So we talked to this person coming up next on KS95 with Crisco, Dez, and Wes.

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2: You're going to have a little bit of butter on another Regents today.
11: Ew, ow! Nasty.
2: Just saying.
11: I mean, it's going to be a little sweaty. Yes. Yes.
2: Buttery.
11: Oh, please don't.
4: A little ball butter.
11: Ew.
2: See, you took it to the next level.
11: Why do you do it? But I do love when you go to a fancy place, you get those little balls of butter.
4: I told you. That's what I was talking about. What were you talking about, you sicko?
11: Does it just seem fancy?
4: It does seem fancy. Oh, it just makes it a little bit better, and they're always soft enough to spread.
11: Yeah, and always give me more than one ball of butter.
4: Yeah, no, you need two.
11: Yeah.
4: For sure. Or four.
11: Yeah.
4: Four might be a
2: three is a perfect
4: three
2: amount.
4: What are you talking about? That's true.
11: Sunny, hot, not as humid today, 89 degrees. Some isolated showers late tonight, 68 for the low. Tomorrow, sun, more humid, still really hot, though, 88 degrees with thunderstorms possible later at night. And Wednesday, still muggy, a scattered shower, and 83 degrees. I think the temperature really just jumped. It's 76 now in the Twin Cities.
2: 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Crisco, how are the roads?
4: The roads right now are not too shabby. They're very buttery, very slippery. 35W northbound, vehicle stall in the right lane at East Hennepin Avenue and Stinson Boulevard in Minneapolis, home of the Butterballs. And there's one other spot to let you know about right now, and that's 494 eastbound between Lindale Avenue and Nicollet Avenue in Richfield. Other than that, the roads are looking pretty good. Brought to you by
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2: We thought Preston was a huge Dez album fan. No, Bailey Hurley from 5 Eyewitness News, even bigger. She took great offense to his review of her album. We talked to her coming up next after Bruno Mars on today's variety KS95.

0: drop a knowledge bomb that you guys are going to use for generations to come.
1: Oh.
0: With the news Dez refused to use on the way next on today's Variety KS95 with Crisco, Dez, and Wes. On Wednesday, I can't remember what day it was, Preston did a complete review of Dez's album.
2: Dez.
0: Because we didn't realize what a fan he is. He was fangirling big time, but he did the review and he only gave you 3 Fs out of 5.
1: He sure did.
0: Because he always says odd F with that, with everything in his life.
3: Because he did have some songs he was like, and he also had like a weird thing where he would give it like 3 different styles where it was like, he just didn't like it at all. He had a couple, but most
0: banger,
3: of them there, yeah.
0: Banger or yeah. Flop.
3: Banger, yep. Schmanger, flop. And he had a couple flops, but most of them were schmangers or bangers.
1: Yeah, it was. But then enter our friend Bailey Hurley, reporter for 5 Eyewitness News. Hey, girl.
4: Hey, girl. Man, this is surreal. I'm so excited to talk about this.
1: No, I was leaving the other day and she's like, okay, we have to talk. And I'm like, oh my God, I'm uncomfortable. This is embarrassing. Oh my God, I thought this album was never going to find me again, but here we are.
3: Almost 20 years later, people are finally starting to listen to it.
4: Hey, self-titled. Not 20. Isn't it only been like 15?
1: 15-ish.
3: 15 to 20.
1: Yeah.
0: Bailey, you were like 7 when this album came out.
1: Hey, now.
4: No, I was 16.
0: Okay.
1: Oh, you might have liked it back then.
4: 100%.
1: Okay, what are your thoughts?
4: Okay, Preston really did you dirty. I audibly gasped in the car while listening to it because he did not put enough respect, any respect really, on Chica.

0: Excuse me?
1: I can't remember. It's trauma. He says trauma in there a couple of times.
2: So, I need you guys to know that I am sitting on a bench in Elk River right now in between my live hits, and you just played that, and I am dancing on the park bench.
3: We heard you, Napoleon Dynamite, say to yourself, go, yes.
2: Yes.
1: Yes.
2: I sure did.
1: So is Chica...
2: Because when he pulls out the C-H-I-C-A, and then he says, for real, we can go shopping in Brazil or Negril, Shakespeare could never.
1: Okay, well, I feel like we need to do a duet at some point.
4: Look at how red she is again.
3: Oh, I love it, because Des never thought anybody would talk about her album again, so now she's mortified. But Des, what did you always say? What's old
1: is new
3: always
1: again.
3: New again, yep. And here we go.
2: I don't want this to be, like, I'm not blowing smoke, but you know the song Panda Replay by Rihanna? It gives me that vibe. So, like, well, I just want to, like, move my feet. I wrote in my notes, this is the pre-game with your girls before hitting the bars type song.
1: That's what I was going for. Chica.
4: Oh, God.
1: Oh, I love it. And you brought up another song that you were like, it's sort of giving this, the Paris Hilton song. Was that that song or a different one?
2: Well, no. That's not the simple kind. Okay. That is Stars Are Blind by Paris Hilton 100% in its own form. It is so good.
0: But you think that this song is... So you think it gives that vibe?
2: Yes.
0: Okay.
1: I really like that song. But I love the boys are like, you are not the simple kind. I mean, you're high maintenance.
3: This was the biggest lie song of all time. I don't want all your fancy things. No, I do. I'm kidding. Totally.
2: I'm also like Des, where I'm like, no. Like, I'm so simple. But, like, let me show you my 10-step night routine and then my 20-step morning routine. Yeah. So I'm Des.
1: It happens. We want to look young, right?
2: Okay, then my other two faves are I'm Not Your... I mean, they're all bops. To me, it's a 4 on Preston's scale. It's a 4 Fs out of 5.
1: Okay.
2: I think there's only 2 flops. It's the last song for me and the third song for me. Stairway, the last one.
1: Yeah, and that's then the third song. A little weird.
2: Yeah, just not my vibe. But, like, I'll still listen to them. The rest, all bangers. There's no schmangers. It's bangers.
1: Yay!
2: Obsessed. What else I was going to say is Hit It or Quit It and I'm Not Your Baby. They're like very Mariah Carey. They were a little repetitive.
1: Oh, I love you.
3: Okay.
2: Rihanna and...
3: Okay, I was fine. Listen, I was fine at Rihanna.
1: For sure.
3: Really, I was fine at Rihanna. I'll give you Rihanna. But then you go on and say Mariah Carey. She's already got an ego.
1: Stop it.
2: It's not the vocals. It's like the vibes of Mariah's song.
3: Are you saying Mariah Carey, if she didn't make it big? Like she like just missed out?
0: Like she hit a park bench or something.
2: Hey, this is I'm being for real. It's like the vibes that
1: it's
2: are
1: the
2: given.
1: Vibe.
3: Bailey, I'm going to start questioning your reports on Channel 5. I'm going to start doing at this point.
1: Hey, she took notes. She's a real reporter.
3: No, I get it.
2: Yeah,
3: I get
2: notes on everything.
3: I get it. I'm just saying, did you listen to Des? I'm just kidding. I'm kidding. I'm totally kidding. She's like, oh, crap. I was listening to Mariah Carey. Oh, man.
2: So something that Preston also said, I don't agree with a lot that he said, but he did say like it's like a moment in time. And it reminded me of an interview that Hillary Duff gave when her album came out, because she was like, there's like a before Taylor Swift and an after Taylor Swift, where like now lyrics are so like poetic and it's like a big diary journal. Back in the day when Des put this album out, he didn't care about the lyrics. It was the vibe.
3: They handed her 12 songs and said, we wrote these. Are they good for you? And Des went, cool. And she's going to be a hit.
2: Yes. We're not comparing this to Taylor or the people who write like their whole like love story in a song. This is bop vibe. We're going to the bar. We're going to the club, whatever. This is the vibe.
3: Totally get it. But now we went from Preston's review, which was so one-sided on the opposite, to a review with Taylor Swift, Rihanna, and Mariah Carey.
4: The only one that was a good comparison was Paris Hilton.
3: Yes, exactly.
1: I agree with that one.
2: No problem.
3: Paris Hilton's like, review. What?
1: Hey, our friend Sheena texted in and said, these Des reviews are amazing. So thank you.
3: Oh,
1: us girls have to stick together.
2: Yeah, these boys need to...
3: Chica.
5: I just loved the Hillary Duff interview reference.
3: So good.
1: It was a time.
2: It's for real because, like, you can't compare. It's apples and oranges. Like, this is, we're going on vibes. We're going on the music. And Taylor Swift is, like, right, telling us in detail everything. And I'm a big Swiftie. This is no hate or shade. It's just two different things.
1: Two different things.
3: I just want to know what the message Dez had in that album, Dez.
1: It was, I want to do this. And here we are. Nothing ever happened with it. Thank you.
4: Oh. Well, Bailey's your fan. So,
1: yay!
4: Bailey Hurley from 5 Eyewitness News, thank you so much for reviewing for
2: thank
4: us.
2: Thank you, guys.
1: All You're right. so fun.
4: We'll Bye. See you in the hallway soon.
3: Bye.
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4: 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You're going to go, mind blown. 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

0: King of Food News with What Dez Refused to Use is back. And two different stories coming your way. But first, Wes.
1: Today is Monday.
2: Yes.
1: Is it not?
2: Mm-hmm.
1: Monday is the only day of the week that has a one-word anagram. Now, can you tell me what that anagram is? You know what an anagram is to start?
2: Chris, can I just look at it? I'm like, anagram.
0: You didn't even hesitate. He asked him. Wait a minute. I don't know if they know.
1: An anagram is where you take the letters and jumble it up to make another word.
2: Ah.
1: But Monday is the only one you could make.
2: Damon. Like, it's a name. Damon. It's a name.
1: Damon. It's not how you spell Damon.
2: You don't know that.
1: I do know how to spell Damon. It's not D-A-Y-M-O-N.
0: What? Nomad.
1: Nomad. No.
2: Well, let me get it in
0: now. No, Dame. Dame.
1: You're never going to get it.
0: Okay, what is
1: it? Do you know what it is?
3: No, I'm really struggling.
1: And I want you to use this word throughout the day today.
0: Let me just write it down. Hold on one second. Okay. No, I'm not going to do it right now. I just want to take a peek at it. Let's see here.
2: Ned, what does it start
1: with? Okay, starts with a D.
2: Oh. Day.
0: Not Damon again. Gosh. I don't know.
2: Day-non.
0: I'm not going to waste my time. It's not Damon.
1: It is.
2: John Day. I don't know.
0: You ready? Just tell me. I want to know it, but.
1: Dynamo.
2: Huh?
1: Dynamo?
0: Dynamo. Yeah, I see it now. There
1: Dynamo.
0: You go.
2: Whoever was like, oh, Monday's Dynamo. Nobody.
3: That was kind of disappointing, honestly.
0: I mean, it's still a good word, but also is it disappointing because we're three stupid human beings who couldn't figure out one word?
1: 20 minutes left in the show. You have to use Dynamo, each of you, once by the end of the show. Thank you. Okay. No, use it right now.
0: Can I use it right now?
1: No, not right now.
0: I'm ready to go. I have a sentence you said I have to use before the end of the show.
1: Chris, go ahead.
0: What a Dynamo feeling. It would be if you saw our new billboards up that go up today, huh?
2: That's Dynamo.
0: They look Dynamo. I didn't use it well. I just used it. But yeah, send us those pictures, by the way. If you see our billboards up, they start today.
1: Drive safely.
0: Yeah, drive safely. Don't take the photo while driving. But just if you're on the side of the road, buy a billboard.
1: All right, Brooks.
3: Dez, I don't know if Dez mentioned tonight Team USA.
2: I didn't.
3: World Cup. Dynamo matchup between...
1: No, too soon!
3: Too soon!
0: He did it. And we have our star player back because we apparently had our president call and say, we don't like that.
1: That's awesome.
3: Although now they just reported that Belgium has the opportunity to appeal. So I'm like, well, we only have a few more hours until this game tonight.
2: Yeah.
3: Or this match, I should say, right?
0: Oh, God, I do kind of want to see President Trump getting a kicking and screaming match with them.
3: Right?
0: Like, we'll bomb Belgium tomorrow. If you try to get him out of the game, we're going to war again. It's like, wait a minute.
1: We're taking your chocolate and your beer.
0: Oh,
3: and
0: God, you love chocolate.
3: I believe if we did win, it would be just the third time that we've made the quarterfinals in FIFA World Cup history.
2: Because this is you, if you lose, you're out.
1: Yep. Yes.
3: Knockout the knockout round. It's been a lot of fun so far.
2: Yeah, it'd be really cool if we could stay in it. That would be Dynamo.
1: All right, I'm never giving you guys a challenge again.
2: Use it later, too. Maybe it's my new favorite word.
1: Okay.
0: What a Dynamo way to use
1: it. You cannot use it in what we learned today.
2: Dang it.
0: Okay. And of course,
1: we're going to use that.
0: I thought for sure Dez would say something about food releases, and she didn't. There is now something coming out that I am even kind of a little bit weirded out by. Pringles will be releasing limited edition hot dog buns, Dez. And three of its fan favorite flavors. How are you going to get them? I'll tell you that later because I didn't read that part yet. But their three flavors are barbecue, sour cream and onion, and it looks like honey mustard.
1: Are they still bread?
0: It's bread. No, I think it's bread.
1: But
0: I think it's like a hot dog bun. Yes, it's got like the seasoning on it for the sour cream and onion.
1: I don't feel like that'd be bad.
0: Like, what do you think? I mean, honey mustard is just mustard on a hot dog, right?
2: It just seems kind of weird. I like to add my flavors.
1: Yeah, I guess.
2: Then again, like, I love garlic and cheese and stuff.
1: Or the onion.
0: It's also
1: onion buns.
0: Pretty clever, though, because they're putting it in the Pringles can. And I think it's
1: like,
0: one bun.
2: Just one big bun?
0: And is it sliced or pre-sliced? I don't know. That's all the information you need to figure out. And I just got the email blast that I'm sure all of you connected to Olive Garden got. The anticipation is the title of the email. The anticipation is never ending. July 13th. This month sounds like never-ending pasta's coming back to the Olive Garden.
2: Well, it definitely does sound like that.
0: I know it's what it sounds like because it says it's never ending.
2: It says it.
0: And now, to be fair, can you call it never ending pasta if you have a time frame on it?
1: Oh, like good call.
0: If it starts on July 13th and goes for, like, I don't know, 2 months? Because this is where they'll do the card where you can get the card where you can pay $90 and you get it for the whole, I think, like a whole year or something like that. But is it never ending if it ends?
1: True.
2: It may be like never ending. Patent pending or something like that.
1: Patent pending. Never ending.
2: Or maybe in 1 year.
0: All right. In any capacity.
2: When they give you like the never ending pasta bowls, is there a max where they're like, no, sir, you may not have another?
1: I bet they like one per week or something. There's got to be limits on it. You can't go every day.
0: No, because Ryan on the show got one and he went one time and then he felt super gluttonous. So he said, I don't know why you wouldn't have. You bought a never ending pasta card you could use for a year. What of that wasn't going to be gluttonous?
2: That's great.
0: Then sold it to me for half price. And then I used it a bunch of times, but they don't stop you. You can use it every day if you wanted.
1: Interesting. I didn't know that.
2: Well.
0: It's just never ending until it ends.
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1: If you learned something today, 75617, you can always text us or call 651-989-5795. 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No, you're not allowed to say dynamo is what you learned today.
0: Mine is dynamo. And I learned it on a mic.

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9: If you somehow, someway learned anything by listening to the show today, you can always call us, 651-989-5795. What did you learn?
10: I just wanted to call and say, I learned today Monday spells dynamo.
9: Not allowed.
3: Love it.
11: Woo! We're all smart today.
10: I learned something new.
11: Yes, you did. What's your name?
10: Manga.
11: All right, cool. Thank you for calling.
10: Yep, bye.
9: I banned that. You couldn't use that for what you learned today. Don't even try to use it right now,
3: I'm not
9: going
3: to try to use it. I'm telling you right now, I learned that Dez might have a stalker-level fan for her album. And it's Bailey Hurley from 5 Minute Witness News. You have yourself a stan. You have a stan. From Eminem, that's the whole song. Dez looked at me puzzled. You know the whole Stan reference.
11: Yeah, you just said Stan. I wasn't thinking Eminem until you said Eminem.
3: Yeah, I mean, we just kept bringing up random names of artists, so I figured I'd throw in Eminem as well. So.
11: You may as well. Sounds dynamo to me.
3: Oh, boy. And did you know that is spelled from the word Monday?
11: That is an anonym. What is it called?
9: Anagram.
11: Anagram.
9: You're close.
3: Anonymity.
9: What did you learn today, Dez?
11: I learned that a lot of people, more people than I thought, agreed with Crisco when he did There You Sit. There I said it.
3: Yeah.
11: About how he thinks there should only be 2 or 3 days that fireworks should be allowed.
9: I think you said one.
3: I said one day of the day.
11: I took it as two or three days.
3: No, the weekend is fine. Do it like the day, 2 days leading up, and then it's done. The 4th is done. You know when the 4th of July is over? On the 5th of July, it's over.
11: Yeah, unless you're at a place that they're doing fireworks.
3: I'm glad that you love hurting poor soldiers who have just had tough nights staying up at night. Not you, Des. I'm saying anybody with the fireworks. Because they have PTSD, and we're like, fireworks, boom, boom, boom. Did you know that Monday spells?
9: Okay. Sure, Brooks, what did you learn?
12: What did you learn, Brooks? I learned that you haven't had Cane's before.
3: Yeah,
11: that's true.
3: That's upsetting.
9: Never had it.
12: National Fried Chicken Day.
9: Yep. I don't know if I want to try. I feel like I have to go with you. Crisco.
3: Yeah, no, you do. And you need to try Dave's Hot Chicken, too.
9: Yeah. I've had that.
12: I've had that. You got to get the cane sauce, too.
3: Oh, yeah.
12: Are you a coleslaw guy or no?
9: It depends. It's got to be the cream-based one, not the vinegar-based one.
3: You don't want that one, though.
9: And I feel like it's either going to be really... Coleslaw's really good or really bad.
11: Totally.
12: So probably get it with how it all comes once, but then if you don't like the coleslaw, you get no slaw extra toast.
3: Listen, Brooks. I'm going to step in here as the senior food lover on the show. I can save you right now. If you like cream-based coleslaw, it's not even
12: it's
3: like...
12: Not,
3: coleslaw's
12: it's not
3: good.
12: Even
3: the
12: CEO hates it.
3: But it's not... So then why would you make him try it?
12: No, I don't know, but
11: I think you need to try it.
12: Wes, you just don't know.
9: That is true.
3: It's one of those things... where like you can just tell off of eating it. If the own CEO hasn't changed the recipe, definitely don't try it. But like nobody's gone to Cane's and be like, yeah, you know what you need to try is their coleslaw on the side.
12: He gets no slaw extra toast as well.
3: I'm the fattest person in the world. I'll go and get no fries, no slaw. Not anymore.
12: Oh,
3: no
12: fries, no slaw,
3: double toast. I want all of it.
11: I could be down with that.
12: No, triple toast then because you give up two.
3: Oh, I know. Yeah. Bob's, butter on both sides. I'm just saying. We're talking professional here.
12: It's literally, and their canned sauce is dynamo.
3: He got you.
9: He did. He got it. He used it right this time. I told you guys weren't allowed to use that in last segment.
12: Used it last time, too.
3: Wes on the radio is a dynamo.
9: Okay, enough of that. I feel like you're different degrees of
3: English. Dinosaur is what I meant.
9: Thank you. I feel like I learned today that people are different degrees of English. And I didn't know that Millie Bobby Brown was this English.
13: I died. Basically, I have a birthmark.
9: She doesn't sound like that.
11: Birthmark.
9: Right? Like when you see her in shows and all that, she doesn't sound like that, right?
11: Because she's not cast as an English person.
3: Stranger Things, she doesn't have an accent at all.
9: Right. So that's why I was so thrown off. I'm like, wait, she's that English?
11: Well, it's like Beth from Yellowstone.
9: Oh, she's very English, too.
11: No, she's Australian, I think.
9: Oh, and Charlie Hunnam.
3: Yellowstone. No, my really. God, how do we always go back to Yellowstone on this show?
11: I just finished Dutton Ranch last night because it came out on Friday, the final episode. Holy cow, there's a cliffhanger.
9: Oh, really? Means there's going to be a season two. Gives us something to talk about, Des. I have to actually catch
3: it. That's what happened at the end of that show. Bridgerton. What were we talking about?
9: Bridgerton.
11: No.
3: Bridgerton. There's a horse relationship.
11: I need to see a man about a horse.
9: Did you know the guy they cast in Mr. Ed? The only reason he got cast is because the producer said he looked like a guy that would talk to a horse.
3: I feel like that's the only way I'd get on a show.
9: He looks like he would talk to a horse.
3: Yeah, he looks like he has no friends. We got him.

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Variety, K95. Hi, good morning. It's TJ. Lots of Taylor Swift news. Getting married over the weekend. I still think that they had an intimate ceremony somewhere else. Got married way before that. Maybe not. I don't know. But either way, it was true. All the rumors. Madison Square Garden did it all. Ceremony, reception, everything. I love it. I can't wait to see the photos. I'm just really into Taylor Swift and Travis Kelce. They're adorable.

0: Today's Variety, Case 95, the video that's gone viral of Alex Warren here in Minneapolis just dedicating a song to Fletcher from the Annunciation School shooting. Ah, tears.
1: They say the holy water's watered down, and this town's lost its faith. Our colors will fade eventually, so if our time is running out, day after day, we'll make the mundane a masterpiece. Oh my, my, oh my, my love, I take one look at you, you're taking me out.

Variety, KS95. I've got 4 tickets to Canterbury Park Pepsi Family Day powered by KS95 this Sunday. If you want to go, keep listening. We'll do that before 12 o'clock.

Today's variety, K95. Well, now that the holiday weekend is over, it feels like we kind of get a redo. Like, everything's getting back into a routine as far as summer routines go, and I kind of love that feeling. Now

today's variety, K75. I don't know a lot about soccer. I do know about, like, Cristiano Ronaldo, or is it Christian Ronaldo? I feel like I always called him Christian. But this is his last World Cup. Ended the speculation, confirmed it yesterday, that this is the last one. He's considered one of the greatest soccer players ever, winning several championships. And Portugal plays Spain today. Team USA plays tonight.

The Backstreet Boys, they just make so many good choices about their career. They stuck together. They support each other. They're all making money. They're doing residencies in Vegas. NSYNC needs to take a little note from them. I need an NSYNC Vegas residency. It's Olivia Rodrigo. I know.

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Bridie, K75. I always thought people should get the day off for their birthday anyway, but the modern-day dream job would come with flexible hours, a short commute, co-works that you actually get along with, and then people want things like bonuses, health insurance, and getting their birthday off, which I think is a great idea.

Today's variety, K-75, it's TJ. I don't know how Joey Chestnut isn't just sick. He's, again, the world champion hot dog eating king of the world. He won Nathan's famous 4th of July hot dog eating contest for the 18th time. 66 hot dogs and buns in 10 minutes. That's insanity. That's like 22,000 calories in 10 minutes consumed.

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it is going to be pretty nice today. A little less humid. Could get some thunderstorms, though, later on this evening. And then more rain tomorrow. More rain on Wednesday. It's just a rainy summer, it feels like.

Today's Variety, K75. Well, rich people are building snow rooms, which is the opposite of a sauna. It's got snowfall and icy walls and freezing temperatures. It costs $130,000. But if you ask me, in Minnesota,

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0: 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Going to be hot all week long, but chance of thunderstorms every day leading up through Thursday.
1: They say the holy water's watered down, and this town's lost its

questioning if this is real, an embroidered handkerchief that apparently Taylor and Travis gave to wedding guests before the ceremony is for sale on eBay, currently listed for $99 and has a TNT logo on it. Don't really think it's authentic, though. People are saying, watch out for scams, things like this. $99, I would think that they would put on there for way more than that if they were trying to make money.

Spice Girls era. What was your Spice? Like, all our friends had Spice nicknames. Just like the Spice Girls. Baby Spice, Sporty Spice, Posh Spice. I was Sassy Spice. Not surprising at all. Smart Aleck through and through. What was your Spice? Bruno Mars, Risk It All on KS95.

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Heidi, K75. It's a big deal tonight. USA takes on Belgium. I believe the match starts about 7 o'clock for the World Cup, and the USA has to win to stay in it.

Details of the wedding of the century slowly being leaked out. I cannot wait to see photos of the venue and the bride, and heard that Travis Kelce is the one who cried the most. 4

Heidi, KS95, Team USA plays tonight in the World Cup. One of the, I don't know what it's called, like a knockout round maybe? I don't know. All I know is they need to win if they want to stay in it. But the food that these stadiums are serving is crazy. They've got caviar topped tots, Twinkie cheeseburgers, and it's not cheap either. Like, these caviar tots are almost

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Yes, look at this. Hey, girl, hey. It's Angie Taylor back home for the summer on KS95. And look at you. Look at you. You made it through that first Monday back after the 4th of July weekend. It's the hardest one. I hope you had a blast wherever you are. I know you wanted to be at Taylor Swift's wedding. I know. I know. But you were like, no, nothing beats Blaine's Blazing 4th. I must be there. Love.

Mornings Variety, KS95. Happy Monday, you guys. It's Angie Taylor. I used to work here way back in the day. If you don't remember, that's okay. But I need to know. I need to catch up with you guys. Tell me what's going on. Who is listening? Where are you listening? Text me 75617. It's KS95.

KS95, hey, it's Angie Taylor. I told you, I'm like, I used to work here, like back in the day in Minneapolis on the air. And I wanted to hear where everybody is listening from. What's your name? Where are you listening from? We're getting a lot of texts. Thank you very much. Elk River, shout out to Dan. Thank you.

0: Happy Monday. You're listening to Angie Taylor. Okay, so the big wedding. Big wedding finally went down. Are you tired of hearing about it yet? Nope. All right, so here's some of the deets. Taylor Swift wore Dior. We love that. 500 people at Madison Square Garden. You guys, they had all these roads shut down around Madison Square Garden, and the people were not happy about that. Adam Sandler officiating your wedding. Somebody explain. I mean, I know they're friends and everything, but did he do like that old guy voice like that he does? I just thought that was interesting. Paul McCartney, Stevie Nicks both played. Travis cried, you guys. He cried. There was 20 minutes, apparently, of the exchange of the vows. And whatever Taylor said, it was so moving that it brought him to tears. You got to love when the man cries. If the man doesn't cry, refund. That's what I always say. Thank you so much for listening to KS95. I love chatting with you guys. I haven't been back on the air in Minneapolis in 20 years or so. But hey, here we are. So you can text me anytime. Make sure you do. 75617 KS95.
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today's variety, KSN95 on your gorgeous Monday. Look at this weather. Beautiful. Upper 80s right now. Oh, I have a bone to pick with a friend of mine that said, you should watch The Devil Wears Prada, too. Yeah, I put $27 on my Amazon Prime and watched it. You guys, it wasn't good. Her friends all still suck. They all are hating on her. The only good part of Devil Wears Prada 2 was Lady Gaga's

0: KS95. How you doing? Shout out to Jenna in North Carolina who said, hey, Angie Taylor, I used to listen to you on the school bus every day and I'm 37 now. Oh my God. It's been that long. Hey, I'm just glad you're listening wherever you are. Thank you so much. Hey, I got some tickets to give away coming up to Monster Jam for you and the fam. Stick around. KS95.
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it was a party in the USA. Happy 250th. KS95. All right. I know you got some kids that love some monster trucks. You want to go see Monster Jam on Saturday, July 18th at Grand Casino? 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

0: Hello. Happy Monday. All right, let's try this. Let me talk to Christina from Coon Rapids. Christina.
1: Hi.
0: Hi. Christina, you got the tickets.
1: I am so excited. I've never been before.
0: Oh my God, it's monster trucks. You got some kids or somebody that you're taking with you?
1: Yeah, I have a bunch of kids.
0: You have a bunch of kids. Okay, you and the bunch of kids. I have a 4-pack of tickets to Monster Jam on Saturday, July 18th, 6 o'clock at Grand Casino. And you're going. Have a great time, Christina.
1: Thank you so much. We'll have a blast.
0: Yes, you will. It's at the Grand Casino Arena, which I understand. I was told that it's called the Nino. Have you heard that?
1: I have not.
0: Okay, exactly, because it's not. You know, like Preston, who works here at KS95, told me that he now calls it the Nino. So just so you go, when you walk in there, just be like, I heard it's the Nino now. And then people will look at you stupid. So it'll be fun. It'll be a great time.
1: Oh, I will definitely do that.
0: All right, Christina, have a great day. Thank you so much for listening, KS95.

95. You getting into the World Cup tonight, USA versus Belgium. That's at 7 o'clock. I mean, we can call that the red card game, but go USA. Make sure you're checking it out. It's KS95.

0: everybody. Preston here. And we're going to do the traffic. That's what we're doing, not weather. We're doing traffic. We got a southbound crash on 169 after 494. And then on 494 eastbound, we got a crash between Lindale Avenue and Nicollet Avenue. 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

95. All right. I hope you had an amazing 4th. Joey Chestnut, now an 18-time Nathan's hot dog eating champion. He scarfed down 66 hot dogs in 10 minutes in 90-degree heat. Come on.

Today's Variety, KS95. How you doing? Happy Monday. It's Angie Taylor. I am all wrapped up in the World Cup fever. I'm sure you are too. So much going on. Tinder activity, they're saying, has been surging by 34% in New York, New Jersey during World Cup, all international tourists. So, hey, welcome to America.

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1: We're going to keep an eye out for any developing thunderstorms later on this evening and tonight. Most of that should be west of the metro, but the chance will be there. Tomorrow, high temperatures back in the 80s, partly cloudy skies. A few thunderstorms can't be ruled out again tomorrow night. We'll be a little bit cooler through the late week, but by the weekend, temperatures are set to return to the 90s as another heat wave is building for next week.
0: Ooh, it's summer, baby. 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Just a couple of stalled cars right now. One on 52 northbound. That is on the at the exit ramp to Butler Avenue. You got a car in the lane there. Also, on 55 westbound, a car in the lane. Exit ramp to 94 west. There is a stall there. Speaking of Valvoline, summer means a whole lot of extra miles. Last place that you want your engine to give out is halfway to nowhere. That's why every oil change at Valvoline Instant Oil Change includes an 18-point maintenance check. Change wisely. That's traffic on KS95.
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I suppose Monday is a good time to ask if you're happy with your job. A new study says that the people that are happiest, healthcare practitioners, more than half are super happy with their jobs.

live. Happy Monday. It's a beautiful day. I hope you had an amazing 4th of July weekend. I hope you had some time off. 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I wore shorts today, and I'm going to stop doing it because my knees look like those 3D sonograms of babies. 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Never wearing shorts again.

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Hello, I'm Angie Taylor. You know, if you're a big Lego fan, Olivia Rodrigo, fans of Olivia Rodrigo, fans of Lego, this is all for you. Dropping August 1st, 5 new sets of Olivia Rodrigo Legos. Can you even believe it? Here's Drop Dead.

0: 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Let's go to Chris Reese from Channel 5.
1: We are looking at a chance of developing thunderstorms as we go through the evening. Keep an eye on that. A severe thunderstorm watch is in effect, mainly northwest of the metro. Tomorrow, we get another partly cloudy day. High temperatures again will be in the upper 80s, close to 90. Chances for more thunderstorms tomorrow night, mainly during the overnight hours. We're cooler for the mid to late week, but then another heat wave is building toward next week. Highs could be in the upper 90s, near 100.
0: 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Valvoline Instant Oil Change bringing you traffic. 694 right now eastbound. There is an incident in White Bear Lake. There is a crash as well. Excuse me. I just lost my voice, you guys. Crash 35 eastbound in Eagan as well. That was super professional. That is your traffic. It is brought to you by Valvoline. 270 hours of training. 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Valvoline Instant Oil Change. Change wisely. That's traffic on KS95.
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It's KS95. No, you're never, ever going to stop hearing about Taylor Swift's wedding. I'm telling you, Taylor Swift and Travis Kelce, of course. Now, the wedding, 500 people at Madison Square Garden, Adam Sandler as your person. And what do you think was on the do not playlist? Harry Styles? Jonas

0: It's the Biebs. KS95. Hey, happy Monday. It's Angie Taylor. Yes, that Angie Taylor. Back in Minneapolis. It's so great to be here, everybody. Thank you so much. 89 right now. Tomorrow, pretty much the same. Looks like 89 again. Maybe a little stormy later in the day. But I have to tell you, it's nice and hot right now. But do you know that rich people, very, very rich people, want to have cold all the time? For normal people like us, we beat the heat with the AC. No. Rich people, the latest luxury status symbol is custom-built snow rooms. Yeah, if you're rich enough, you install your own private winter with snowfall, icy walls, freezing temperatures, and you can push a button and it starts snowing in your house. This is what people do when they have too much money. Or they could just move to Minnesota and, you know, you get a snow room pretty much every day of the year except for today when it's nice and warm. Thanks so much for listening. It's KS95.
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this town's lost its faith, our colors will fade eventually. 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Oh my, my, oh my, my love, I take one look at you, you're taking me out.

KS95, I hope you loved your 4th of July. Do you know that 46% of Americans didn't know what America's 250th was commemorating? Like, hey, happy birthday, America. Yes, it's KS95. Okay.

KS95, I love hearing the celebrities that were snubbed at the Taylor Swift wedding. Blake Lively, not there. In fact, a source said that Taylor's in a different place now, and she just wants to be around people she trusts who bring her peace. Shade. No peace with

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1: We're going to keep an eye out for any developing thunderstorms later on this evening and tonight. Most of that should be west of the metro, but the chance will be there. Tomorrow, high temperatures back in the 80s, partly cloudy skies. A few thunderstorms can't be ruled out again tomorrow night. We'll be a little bit cooler through the late week, but by the weekend, temperatures are set to return to the 90s as another heat wave is building for next week.
0: All right, let's take a look at traffic. 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Right now, eastbound 494, you got a crash at Portland. There's also a crash on 94 East. Backups there start at Weaver Lake Road. Now's the time to save at Hirschfields and the best paints and stains. 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That's traffic on KS95.
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1: I want to tell you about the grossest cat on earth. His name's Toby. World record for having the most toe beans. He is 28. Something ain't right with that cat.

It's Angie Taylor. How you doing? Happy Monday. All right, I have to tell you about this new term that stopped me in my tracks. You know how they have like snappy terms for everything? I came across the term today, bear beating. Okay, relax. It's not what you think. That is, this is so annoying though. It's when you're on a like on a plane or a bus or something in public, whatever, and somebody is listening to a podcast or this amazing radio station or whatever it is, just all their noise in your face. Don't be one of those people that are out here bear beating. Okay, that is my message to you. KS95. Can we pretend?

On KS95, I have to tell you that the slickest thing that came out of Taylor Swift's wedding, aside from, you know, I'm sure all the fashion was amazing and all that, was the fact that her ex Harry Styles was not there, but his fiance, Zoe Kravitz, was at Taylor's wedding. That is genius. Not the ex, the ex's girl. I love it.

0: it is beautiful. 88, mostly sunny tomorrow. Looks like it's going to be gorgeous in the morning. Maybe some clouds later on in the day. Chance of some storms, some rain tomorrow. But also tomorrow, another hot one. 89, 90 tomorrow. But listen, don't complain. Because you know it's going to be snowing in like 5 minutes. So enjoy this beautiful weather. KS95.
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2: 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And today...

KS95, this guy, this guy had his own car stolen while he was busy robbing a Verizon store. So then he calls the cops, says, my car's stolen. They show up, see blood on his hands. Like, dude, that is some karma for that man.

Hello, it's Angie Taylor. Listen, if you need any kind of boost at all these videos of the foreigners that are in America for World Cup for the first time and the culture shock, oh my God, they're so great. They love the free refills. Costco, they're losing their damn mind about air conditioning. Go check them out. It's awesome.

0: street. Yeah, you said forever, now I drive alone past your street.
1: Olivia Rodrigo, KS95. Hello. All right. If it's Angie Taylor, if you are like driving around or listening on the app or wherever you're listening and you're like, who is this person? Hello. Nice to meet you. My name is Angie Taylor and I've been getting some texts to 75617. Send a text anytime. Tell me your name. Where are you living? Where are you listening? What are you doing? What's going on? I've had so many nice texts. For those of you that don't know, I used to be on the radio here in the Twin Cities until about 2003. So if you remember me being on the air back then, you all, baby, just like me. A lot of people on the text have been so nice. Somebody said, welcome back, Angie Taylor. Nice to hear your voice on the radio again. I grew up here. I went to Spring Lake Park High School. Shout out Panthers. What's up? So born and raised Minnesota girl, back on the air. It feels good to be back. Thank you so much for having me. I'm just hanging out with you for the summer, okay? Just filling in for the summer. But I will be here. So text me anytime, call anytime, and say hi. Check me out on social media, Angie Taylor Radio on Instagram. Hit me up, okay? 88 right now. It's a beautiful, beautiful day, beautiful evening. It's going to be beautiful tomorrow, too, until maybe the afternoon, around 90 as well. KS95.
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It's KS95. So I was scrolling earlier today, and I saw this video of a gate agent for what looked like American Airlines on the intercom asking everybody in the crowd if they wanted to give up their seat for a $1,250 trip credit and $1,000 Visa card. What? Like, and the weirdest part of the video is nobody was, like, rushing to the front to go get that deal. I mean, usually it's like a, hey, here's a Subway voucher and, like, go stay at a Holiday Inn or something. But, man.

0: KS95, it's Angie Taylor. Thank you so much for letting me hang out with you today. You guys, you know what? I'm going to be hanging out with you all summer. I just wanted to, you know, have my little summer job in my hometown. I get to hang out with everybody again. This is so amazing for me. So thank you for hanging out with me on KS95. 88, still beautiful. Tomorrow looks like it's going to be 88, around 90 degrees tomorrow. Maybe some storms later on at night. Thank you so much for hanging out. Deanna's up next, KS95.
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17: Paul Douglas, just checked my Doppler. Summer is apparently right around the corner, in theory. It's time for a new ride. 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